0: streaming at truthouseradio.com. These are your daily news headlines for Monday, June 22nd. British Prime Minister Keir Starmer has announced his resignation, forced out by his party after losing voter support. He will remain as caretaker until Labour chooses a new leader. The Prime Minister has struggled with economic promises and faced criticism for appointing scandal-linked figures. Despite domestic challenges, Starmer gained international praise for supporting Ukraine. U.S. President Donald Trump criticized his handling of immigration and energy policy. Starmer's resignation comes as Britain marks the 10th anniversary of its Brexit vote. Vice President J.D. Vance says his lengthy talks with senior Iranian officials in Switzerland created a good foundation for a final deal to end the Iran war. Vance made the comment today after initial talks with Iran's parliamentary speaker. Vance and U.S. officials claimed progress on multiple fronts, including the establishment of measures to ensure the Strait of Hormuz stays open and that a ceasefire holds in the fighting between Israel and Iran-backed Hezbollah militants in southern Lebanon. Iran noted major progress to end the fighting in Lebanon and called it the first real test of the negotiations. A federal judge has ruled that a revamped tool that state election officials have used in their efforts to identify illegally registered non-citizen voters is unlawful and cannot be used. A U.S. district court judge sided with advocacy groups that argued that the recent upgrades to the program, called Systematic Alien Verification for Entitlement, aggravated Americans' sensitive personal data in a way that could result in voters being wrongly purged from voter rolls. The tool has been around for decades and was recently upgraded, but some election officials have raised concerns about its accuracy and security. Lionel Messi now has the World Cup scoring record with 18 goals in his career after scoring twice in a 2-0 victory over Austria. He scored in the 38th minute and again in stoppage time after missing a penalty kick in the 9th minute earlier today in Dallas. The goal for the record of 17 gave Argentina a 1-0 lead 2 days before Messi's 39th birthday and amid the concern of an ailing father back at home. It was the 6th consecutive World Cup game in which Messi has scored. He entered the game even with Germany striker Miroslav Klose. And this is Howie with your KNCE Daily News Headlines. 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
1: It is 90 degrees and the second day of summer here in Taos, New Mexico, and everywhere, I guess, in the Northern Hemisphere. We're looking for a low overnight of 50 degrees, continued clear skies, similar weather the next couple days. Cut and paste, my friends. Thanks for tuning in. Tonight's show, at least the first couple sets, we'll be playing songs about summer and the sun. This is Mungo Jerry. Dig it.

Nobody on the beach. I feel it in the air. 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Empty lake, empty streets. 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

0: That's The Flying Lizards. From 1979, a cover of Eddie Cochran's Summertime Blues. Kicking off the set. This is the second day of summer. Kicking off the set with kicking off the show with a couple sets of songs about summer and the sun. It is 87 degrees outside. It is also 87 degrees here in the studio. That's how much I love you, ladies and gentlemen, here in the studio, bringing you the music. Before that song, we heard Soul Asylum and their cover of Victoria Williams' Summer of Drugs, a balladeer covering Don Henley's The Boys of Summer. It's a live version from their O California album, released in 2020. Jolie Holland in there, Waiting for the Sun. That's from Wine Dark Sea, released back in 2014. Who kicks that off with Mungo Jerry. Mungo Jerry was led by the heroically sideburned Ray Dorsett. That song was released in 1970. It was a top 10 single, maybe even number one back in 1970. What do you make of that, ladies and gentlemen? Thanks for tuning in. We got more great music coming up after this short break. Stick around.
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0: 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I'm Trapper G. This is the Desert Isle Radio Show. Music so good you'll wish you were stranded on a desert island. We're going to roll on with some more songs about summer and the sun. Dig it.

0: That's Nina Simone from 1971 covering George Harrison's Here Comes the Sun. Before that, we heard Taos's own The Rifters with their version of Kevin Welch's Early Summer Rain. That's from The Rifters' excellent album just released last year, Heroes and Friends. Kicking that set off was Paul Simon, his 1973 solo debut. There Goes Ryman Simon. We heard the song Was a Sunny Day, and we heard the Weepies, I Was Made for Sunny Days, capping off a couple sets of songs about summer and the sun, this being the second day of summer, 2026. It is 6:44, KNC Taos, 93.5, True Taos Radio. 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
0: All right, thanks for tuning in. We're going to roll on with the band Wednesday, covering Chris Bell. Chris Bell of the band Big Star, with a wonderful song, I Am the Cosmos. Dig it.

0: This new music from Ray Wiley Hubbard. His new single, cassette mix tape. Ray Wiley Hubbard just out last week. Before that, Three Dog Night from 1970, the album It Ain't Easy. We heard Three Dog Nights out in the country. It's a song written by Paul Williams and Roger Nichols. Also in there, The National, the band The National. Their song Pink Rabbits, one of my favorite songs of all time. Some great covers too. Lone Bellow and others have covered that song to great effect. Pink Rabbits. It's from the album called Trouble Will Find Me, The National. 2013. Big stars. Chris Bell wrote the song before that. I Am the Cosmos. We heard a song released by the band Wednesday featuring Zach Romeo. That was released in 2022. Thanks for tuning in to the Desert Isle Radio Show on KNCE Taos 93.5 True Taos Radio. I'm Trapper G. We'll be back with some more great music after this short break. Stick around.
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I'm going to read a poem written by Jane Hirschfield. It's entitled The Weighing. The heart's reasons seen clearly, even the hardest will carry its whip marks and sadness and must be forgiven. As the drought-starved eland forgives the drought-starved lion, who finally takes her, enters willingly then, the life she cannot refuse, and is lion, is fed, and does not remember the other. So few grains of happiness measured against all the dark, and still the scales balance. The world asks of us only the strength we have, and we give it. Then it asks more, and we give it.

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I'm sure your battery's low, so we don't have to talk or even look at one another.

0: as to deem the artist. His 2024 album called Anniversary, we heard the cut Socialite Blues. Before that, Poison and Wine. Their classic 2011 album, Barton Hollow, we heard Poison and Wine. Heard a poem in there from Jane Hirschfield entitled The Weighing. Diminishing Returns, that's a new single from Sean Rowe. And top of the set, Player, the band. From their self-titled debut, 1977, Baby Come Back. Sort of ripping off Hall & Oates, in my opinion. But I love that doggone song. It's a guilty pleasure. Baby Come Back, the band Player. Hall & Oates, in general, are a guilty pleasure. One man's opinion. I'm Trapper G. You're listening to the Desert Isle Radio Show on KNCE Taos, 93.5 True Taos Radio at 723. We got one more. Oh, we got two more sets coming up after this short break. Stick around.
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0: You know, I've been collecting I have a number of playlists with different themes. Some of them I play in the radio, some of them I don't, but I have one playlist called Saddest Songs, and I thought about playing that in the radio, but not sure I could take it, let alone the rest of the world. But this song is on that playlist. I'll just play one song. Let's play one sad song. This is Michelle Malone along with Buddy Miller and Randall Bramlett. I choke on my words.

0: That's the great Bob Snyder. His 2021 album called In a Room Full of Blood with a Sleeping Tiger. That's the cut, The Sun's Coming. Before that, The Housewives on Prozac. That's the name of the band. Housewives on Prozac. Their album is entitled I Broke My Arm Christmas Shopping at the Mall. It's their version of the Tom T. Hall classic, Harper Valley PTA. Dwight Yoakam in there. Hillbilly Deluxe, 1987. We heard the cut Little Ways, and we kicked that set off with Michelle Malone, featuring Buddy Miller and Randall Bramblett. I choke on my words. Trapper G, thanks for tuning in to KNCE Taos. This is the Desert Isle Radio Show. It is 7:42. We got more great music coming up after this short break. Stick around.
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0: Thanks for tuning in. I'm Trapper G. I'm going to roll on with a couple of new release tunes. First, the band Cigarettes After Sex. Cigarettes After Sex, the band. Their song Twizzler. And then the Waterboys covering some Bob Dylan. Dig it.

0: fighting chance to win. Amen.
1: That's Boris McCutcheon, Northern New Mexican artist. Boris McCutcheon, that's from his 2020 album, As Old as Española. If you haven't heard that album, I recommend it. Boris McCutcheon's As Old as Española. I'll be playing that song, the title cut from that album here in the next couple weeks or so. I love that song. I'm Trapper G. Before that, we heard new music from the Waterboys covering Bob Dylan, Knocking on Heaven's Door, and the band Cigarettes After Sex, their new single, Twizzler. I'm not sure we've got a DJ coming in for the Crossroads Blues Show, so I think I'll stick around and play another set or so of music. I'm not sure either that I'm going to play blues music, so be forewarned. Forewarned is forearmed. I'm going to roll on with more of a Desert Isle mix. Trapper G. I'm going to play some Mary Gaucher. Another sad song. Another song from my sad songs list.

0: was Mary Gaucher from her album Mercy Now. That was released in 2005. We got another set of good music coming up after this break. Stick around.
1: 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I can't do it.
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0: Thanks for tuning in, my friends. I'm Trapper G. This is the Desert Isle Radio Show. Music so good you wish you were stranded on a desert island. I'm here every Monday night, 6 to 8, sometimes 6 to 8:20 or so. I'm going to leave you with new music from Marcus King. Here Today, the name of the song, featuring Jamie Johnson. We'll get some Alberta Hunter and the Jack Jackson Orchestra after that. New music from Taj Mahal and the Phantom Blues Band. And we'll see what happens after that. Stay cool, my friends. Rock on. I'll see you next time.

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1: Yes.
0: Carry on.
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It's been a while. I'm filling in for Paris. So thank you for that, Paris. That last song was Maggot, Last Step on the Mile. The time is 10 o'clock. The weather, 78 degrees out here. Tonight, mostly clear with a low around 51. Southwest winds 10 to 15 miles per hour, becoming light and variable after midnight. Tomorrow, sunny with a high near 93. Light and variable winds becoming west and in the morning. The next song would be Pussy Galore, Dick Johnson.

0: The wolf calls from a psychic payphone. Dreamland burns with the stench of yesteryear. A view from above looking down on the overcast, gloomy, depressing atmosphere. Sex shops, laundromats, and Chinese restaurants of any town, USA. The perfect weather for a homicide, somewhere after midnight of interview. The copper taste is heavy in my mouth, as if we were still young, forever restless and feral. Youth, the drug of choice, a high we all chase, as time steals the bones. I went as far as ruining my life to revisit such ghosts. For the blood that came from full moon transmutations, the endless hunt rages on. Come down blues is best served with caffeine and a manicured hand to anchor the shakes. No matter the realm, we all end up in some form in the mind's dinnies. United in depression until the next dream is activated. Time to try another word, one where the language is flowers. Beatrice, Rudy, Cutter, let's go.
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1: 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The time is 10:24. That last song was Skinhead, Ancient History. Before that was I Hate My Friends, Do You Seek Beauty in Dirt, Body Shirt, Double Bridge Gap. Then it was 40 Feet to Go, Empty Cups. And that was a cover of Bob Dylan's Lay Lay Lay by Ministry. And then I started off with Pussy Galore, Dick Johnson. All right, up next will be The Undead, Put Your Clothes Back On.

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The time is 10:45. That last song was Majesty Crush, Everybody's Bored. Before that was 90 Day Men, Missouri Kids Cuss, Dag Nasty with Sharon Brown with Circles. Happy Go Lucky, Torso Butter, The Business, Get Out With While You Can. And then I started that with The Undead, Put Your Clothes Back On. This next song will be the Rollins Band, What Am I Doing Here?

0: Hello, this is Jacques Steele from the Exploring Music by Jean Show. Yeah, and this is Maury. 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
2: 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The time is at 11 o'clock. Temperature out here is about 82 degrees. Tonight with a low around 62, east winds around 5 miles per hour. That last song was the Trigger Quartet. Before that was Kurt, Stayed Too Long. Then it was Haywire, Always By My Side, and Ron's Band, What Am I Doing Here? I have another hour. Listen, this song will be Evergreen, Glass Highway.

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The time is 11:32. It's about 81 degrees out here. That song was Red 40, Straight Past Me. It's Ben Nichols' first band. Then it was No Problemo, On My Globe. Panel Donor, Sweetheart. Corm, with Traded Green Trees. Pine Bender, and F-Cat Can Play Fetch 2. Regulator Watts, The Ballad of St. Titus. And then I started off with Evergreen with that one. Next song will be You and I, Tell Me About Your Childhood.

I was born botanical, the soul of an animal. 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
1: 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Listener discretion is advised.

0: You know, you've heard of these reverse mortgages?
1: Right.
0: Well, I got involved with a new one. It's reverse cowgirl mortgage, which is completely different. And I didn't even realize they were doing this. It's very expensive. I'm going to start with that. But they'll loan you money, but you got to go through a series of things in order to get it.
2: Of course
1: like
2: you
1: obstacles?
2: Do.
1: Yeah.
0: Kind of like that. Yeah. But they send a representative out, and it's all good all the time.
2: Reverse cowgirl.
0: Mm-hmm.
2: Huh. I have not.
3: I
2: heard
3: thought
2: of that
3: was something else.
2: Yeah, I did too.
3: Yeah.
2: I
3: thought that was a sex move.
2: Yeah.
0: Oh, really?
2: Are you sure it's not?
3: Is there a rope involved?
0: Yeah.
3: Yeah. And was somebody? Was there some? Were you looking at the backside of someone
0: right,
3: when they came over?
0: Right. Exactly.
3: Yeah. I don't know if that's a mortgage.
2: No, I think that's tiny hiney.
3: Yeah.
0: These guys are loan officers, right?
4: That's what they said.
0: Oh man.
3: Yeah. Tiny hiney.
0: Oh,
3: the loan officer that gave you a reverse cowgirl?
0: I should have known that wasn't real.
3: Right. Did it kind of hurt a little bit? Did you feel like you were getting tugged on a little bit?
0: Not me. Didn't hurt me. Somebody was crying.
5: Black onion. Hello, it's Red Onion. It's not Black Onion. It's Black Sunday at the Red Onion. Bring out your dad. All dead bodies are in free. Your kids and animals will cost you, but the dead ones are free.
6: I can't believe what a wonderful day I had here today. Grandpa died last night. We did not know what we were going to do for his funeral, and we were able to get that casket. Half price, unbelievable.
5: Black Sabbath and Red Onion. Onion. Come on out. Get yourself tased. Free tasing booth.

0: Haven't heard of her in a while. I'm glad she's listening.
1: Sweet Baton.
2: Aaron Burr.
1: From history. Is he in a wheelchair?
2: Yes, he is.
1: So am I.
2: Full of lead.
0: Yeah. Who's not on a wheelchair anymore?
1: Let's see. Tony Randall.
0: Yeah, that's true. He's upright. A few of us. Upright.
1: Selma Hayek.
0: Still on two legs.
1: Yes.
0: That's true. That's true.
1: There's so many people that are...
2: Gabe Kaplan.
0: Not in a wheelchair yet.
1: As far as we know. If anybody knows the real truth about Gabe, if he is in a wheelchair, please call in and let us know. Because we're just throwing this stuff out there.
2: Spends his summers right up the road here. Yeah, sure.
1: So he's a neighbor?
2: He's got a little place up. Gator Farm, you're on the air.
1: Ring. Oh, there it is. There's the phone.
2: Hello?
1: Hello?
2: Hello?
3: Hello, this is Gabe Kaplan.
1: Gabe Kaplan.
3: Yeah.
1: It's great to hear
2: Welcome
1: from you.
2: Back, Connor.
3: Wow. Thank you. I can't believe how many people say that to me. I just want to let you know I am in a wheelchair.
1: So you are in a
3: wheelchair. I am in a wheelchair. I've got advanced Lou Gehrig's disease. I'm sorry to say.
1: That's tough.
3: You know, it's really distressing and very disappointing, personally and professionally.
2: But hilarious.
1: Right.
3: No, it's not hilarious. I can't believe you said that there.
2: Sorry.
3: Because I thought we were neighbors. I thought we were friends.
2: But you're the one that called into the comedy.
3: I know I did, right. But I was hoping to get a little bit of sympathy rather than being hazed and ridiculed for having a dread disease.
1: Thanks for calling in, Gabe. Hey, everybody remembers Welcome Back, Connor, don't you?
2: Sure do.
1: What was that guy's name? The one character, Shadrack?
2: The horse thief.
0: Horse thief. Meshach.
1: There was Abednego.
0: Abednego was there.
1: Listen, right?
0: Yeah. Abednego and John Travolta.
1: John Travolta. Uh-huh.
0: Yeah, they were in it.
1: What? Which was a different story.
0: What was that? Was that different?
1: Different stories that I was in.
0: That was Cinemax at Night.
1: Yes. Yeah. Do you remember that when we had the old Cinemax?
2: Radio Cinemax.
0: Wow, that was beautiful.
1: We could not pry the remote away from Darren.
0: No, he loved it.
1: You liked that Skinemax.
2: Yes, I did.
1: That's softcore stuff.
2: Like the
1: right?
2: girls and the friendly kisses and
1: sure.
2: the. Yeah, and the plots.
1: The plots are the best.
0: Plots are the best.
2: Mm-hmm.
0: Yeah.
1: Let's take another call. Let's take another break.
2: Ring. Alligator Farm.
4: Jimmy, I've been listening.
0: Yeah, okay.
4: Let me talk to you for a minute about my old lady.
0: Oh, your old lady, okay.
4: Gobbly, gobbly, goobity, goobity, chop, chop, chop, chop, chop. The jaws snap together like an albino alligator.
0: You've got an alligator for a wife, sir.
4: Yes, something. She won't stop speaking and the lips won't stop moving.
0: What's her name?
4: Jimmy.
5: I'd like to go ahead and cover the menu for this evening.
1: Right.
5: We could. We're having casserole.
0: Okay.
5: We're having bread. We're having green beans and orange slices.
0: So if you'd like to join us for a $164 contribution, you can come down and enjoy dinner with us.
1: Alligator, bon appetit.
5: We're having bread. We're having orange slices.
1: Is there rice on the menu, dear?
5: There's no rice. There's casserole.
1: That's fine.
5: And there's bread. And there's orange slices and green beans.
1: Do the orange slices come in the green beans?
5: The green beans and the orange slices and the casserole and the bread.
0: What comes in the bread?
5: The bread comes with the casserole in the green beans and the orange slices.
1: But there's got to be butter if there's bread.
0: Has to be.
5: There's casserole. Let me look. There's bread and there's green.

0: And their sword slices.
1: Right.
2: What comes in the bread?
0: The bread comes with the casserole and the green beans and the orange slices.
3: I hope we're not driving. Night. That's all I have to say.
4: Are we on the air?
5: We are driving hard.
4: Hard and fast. We're right down
5: the middle of the road.
1: I thought this was a private conversation.
2: This might be a bad idea for us to be on the air like this.
0: Might be.
2: Mm. Well, I'm seeing music.
1: Right.
2: Musical notes.
1: Sure.
2: Triplets.
1: Bouncing right out.
2: Best I can tell. 4-4 time.
6: But we are going to go ahead and tie some trout flies now. So
1: right now,
6: you guys will get your thread out and your feathers.
1: Do it. All get right. ready. Is everybody ready?
6: You got your...
1: Hold on just a second.
6: Yeah.
2: Okay.
6: I use a jeweler's loop to do it.
1: Right.
6: So I'm ready now.
2: Okay.
6: So, has everyone got your red thread? Red head in your left hand.
2: Red thread, left hand.
6: Get the hook and the feather.
2: Feather.
6: Ouch. And the hook.
2: Okay. Mike got stuck. Are you okay? You're bleeding.
1: Okay.
2: Bleeding.
6: Need some ointment?
1: I'll hold it.
6: Do you need some ointment?
1: I'll hold it.
2: Is that freaking you out, the bleeding?
1: I'm getting a little bit lightheaded.
6: Take your red thread. In your left hand.
1: Left rivet.
2: Okay. Oh. Okay. Mike's down. Mike's See, down. I knew okay. Hooks was bad.
6: Hooks is a bad
2: hooks
6: idea.
2: Bad.
6: Yeah. I'm going to get this hook out of his fingers.
2: But I'm going to go ahead and do work on mine while you're doing
6: Okay. You
2: that.
6: Work on yours, and I'm going to get this hook out of his finger. Okay. So here, let me see your finger. Hold
1: left
6: it up.
1: Thread.
6: Left thread. Mark. Wait, let's get that hook out.
1: Marzipan.
2: No, ow. Okay. I've got a hook in my finger, too. Okay.
6: This was a bad idea.
2: Okay.
6: I'm so sorry.
2: Cut it out. Cut it out.
6: Yeah. Here. Come here.
2: Ouch.
6: I got the needle nose.
2: Oh.
6: I'm gonna push it through.
2: Ouch.
6: Oh, and now let's clip it off.
2: Okay.
1: Oh, I'm gonna throw up again.
2: Okay. Well.
1: Oh, I'm gonna hold it.
7: Everybody, it's Ayahuasca Day here at the Gator Farm, and we are communing with the spirits. It's completely crazy.
1: Everybody,
4: control.
1: Drink your orange juice. We're drinking big. We're ball drinking big
6: glasses
1: gallon cups
6: of orange juice
1: right now.
2: Orange juice, got to have
6: so delicious.
2: C. Uh-huh. Hey, listen. Did you guys hear about the news from down the street?
1: No.
2: Mama Sanders
6: flipped her flap.
2: No
1: doubt. We knew that was coming, though.
6: Yeah.
1: We knew that was going to happen eventually.
2: Mm-hmm. Right.
1: Because she's been flapping the flap.
2: She's stone cold dead.
1: She's dead.
6: Oh, boy.
1: God almighty. That was a good woman, folks. We just lost a good woman.
6: What was she doing?
2: Flipping her flap.
6: See? When she went.
1: God, that's...
6: At least she was doing what she loved.
1: Exactly. And that's what we should all do.
2: Yeah.
6: Do what we love?
1: Well, die doing what we love.
6: Yeah.

Wait, where am I? I had some cheese and seedless grapes for lunch and floated around

life is more civilized than the world I used to live in. Marijuana is not illegal anymore. No worries of guns and radiation, etc. Well, what's happening here? So many people are checking in today. Look like a party is happening.

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1: Hey, you guys, I got a box of baby minks. I don't know what to do with them.
2: Well, let's feed them to the gators.
1: That's what I thought, but yeah. I didn't want to say it on the radio.
2: Well, I mean,
3: wait, okay. I think a mink maybe has an inherent value more than just
1: alligator food.
3: Yeah.
1: Well, this cat food's pretty expensive.
3: Yeah, well, the minks have an oil. They excrete an oil that is very valuable.
2: Mink oil.
3: Used in many industries, and we just have to figure out how to extract it.
2: Do we squeeze them?
3: You can.
1: Squeeze them hard.
3: Uh-huh.
1: Squeeze them hard.
2: Like baby oil?
3: Yeah, you squeeze them.
1: Squeeze.
3: Yeah, just that they bite.
2: Well, sure they do.
1: Sure they do. Yeah,
2: look at their little teeth. Like I see their little teeth right now.
1: Vicious, actually.
2: Wow. Well, do you want to try, Darren?
1: I don't want to squeeze one of these minks.
3: Okay. I'll hold his
1: They're
3: head.
1: Vicious.
3: I'll hold his head.
2: Hey.
3: Would that make you more comfortable?
1: You can
3: comfortable?
1: Keep his teeth away from me.
3: Yeah, well, I can. Hang, okay. Yeah, let me hold on. Let me grab one.
1: Which start
3: one?
1: Right here under the...
3: Do you want to pick one?
1: Get the plump one.
3: This one?
1: Yeah.
3: This one right here?
1: Right.
2: I call him Mr. Peavy. Right. I've already named him.
3: Here we go. Okay, he's a wiggler. He's a wiggler. All right, I have a hold of his head.
1: Okay, so I'm going to, like, right below his arms?
3: Yeah.
1: And start squeezing?
3: Below his lower...
2: arms, their legs.
1: Right, his paws.
3: Squeeze. Oh, there's something coming out.
1: Actually, I think I broke one of his ribs.
2: That's no, fine. He just peed on you. He just peed on you. Come on.
1: So is that the oil? Is that what we want?
3: I'm pretty sure it is. I haven't done this before, but I have.
1: Wait, there's a drop coming out of his tail.
3: Ooh, and it's oily. Ooh,
1: drop
3: sure.
1: of oil.
3: That's got to be it.
2: Okay,
3: smell
2: that's
3: it.
2: Oil.
3: Smell it.
2: Oh, that's oil.
3: Here. Smell it. What's it smell like?
1: Oh, it's so good.
3: Taste it.
1: Mm-hmm.
3: Taste it.
1: It's great.
3: That
1: smells great.
3: That is not the mink oil.
2: No.
3: I have the wrong end.
1: Oh, so that's let me turn it.
3: Yes.
2: Snout oil.
3: Yes.
1: It's
3: let me.
1: Oil.
3: I'm sorry.
1: Okay,
3: I'm sorry. That's on me. That's on me.
2: Okay. Again. Thank you. No, thank you for.
1: Okay.
3: All right.
2: Stepping
3: now I have
2: up
3: his head.
2: Taking
3: this makes so much more sense. I have his head now. Squeeze.
1: Okay. Now squeezing. Okay.
3: Yeah.
2: Push. Look, push. Everybody push.
3: See the drippings. That's what you're looking for.
1: He kind of likes it, I think.
3: Yeah. No, no, they need it extracted every so often. Their glands fill up.
1: Look.
3: If they're not expressed every so often, they drag their little mink asses across the floor. You've seen them?
1: Well, I've seen
2: that's
1: them.
2: That's a
1: do
2: beautiful
1: it.
2: Expression.
1: Yeah,
2: look at the expression.
1: He likes it. He likes it.
3: I might be thinking of cats.
1: Look, I've got about an eighth of a cup here.
2: I'm going to put some in my orange juice and drink it.
1: Yeah. Don't drink the mink oil.
3: No, it's a powerful anti-seizure medication.
1: It isn't.
2: I haven't had a seizure in the last 5 seconds.
3: Right. See? It's fantastic. It has neuroprotective effects.
2: Absolutely. This is a remarkable thing because I suffered for years.
3: Mink.
1: Let's get another one.
3: Which one do you want?
1: Let's get that little skinny one. See how much is in a little one.
3: Yeah. All right. I got him.
1: Okay.
3: This time I'll get the head for real. I know now.
1: Here we go.
2: Mr. Peebles.
1: I kind of like this.
3: Oh, yeah. He's much more placid. He's so much calmer than the last one.
1: Well, he's seen that other one milked, and he likes it.
2: His milk
3: is darker.
1: We're milking mink.
2: He's dead.
1: Oh.
2: Twice placid.
3: Mm.
1: Okay, let's try that other one.
3: Yeah,
1: that one there.
3: This
1: kind of gimpy one.
3: Oh, yeah. Okay, got him.
1: Go.
3: I got him.
1: Okay,
3: hold him by his little ears.
1: David, you want to squeeze this?
2: Sure, I'll squeeze
1: this
2: one.
1: Okay, squeeze this one. Natural.
3: I don't know that you could get that. You did it all in one squirt. Usually it trickles, it drips out when they're squoze, and you made them squirt the oil. That is fantastic.
2: I thought that's how you did it.
3: Apparently it is. Apparently it is how you did it.
1: That's the best way.
2: We're in the mink oil business.
1: Yes, we sure are.
3: It's great for your skin.
2: Really?
3: Yeah. Mm-hmm. I think that maybe we can put it on the gator's skin to protect them from the sun, maybe.
1: Maybe we put it on Wilma Mankiller's tail.
3: Oh, that's a great idea. Yeah.
2: Should we run it through the blood gutters first?
1: Yeah.
2: Just to see.
3: I'm not familiar with
2: you don't
3: that
2: know
3: term.
2: About the blood gutters. No. Oh, well, they're not. They're antiquated. They're not really in use as blood gutters per se anymore.
1: Right. During World War II.
3: Yeah,
1: they put these up, and we don't know exactly what they were for. There was an internment camp just outside of this
3: farm. Are they
1: on
3: on every building, or just when you have one blood gutter?
1: Well, they run into a system. It's kind of almost like the sprinkler system. It's set up that way, and so it runs down the hill.
2: Sprinkler/septic system.
1: Right. With the flip of a switch, I can sling blood all over this place.
3: Oh, that's fantastic.
1: Right out the sprinklers.
3: Now it makes sense.
2: It used to roil with the blood of angry men. But now it roils with the blood just of the memory of angry men.
3: Nice. And maybe a tiny bit of mink oil now.
2: That's what I'm thinking, you run it through and then take it through our processor, mm-hmm. our septic processor.
3: Mm-hmm. Right.
2: And who knows? We may have a completely new product.

0: I've done husbandry.
1: I know you have, but do you know the reptilian world?
0: No. I mean, I know some things about rep. I wouldn't say I'm an. You know, you're the expert. I have experience with reptiles.
1: Okay, what's your experience?
0: I have a lot of experience.
1: What's your experience?
0: I have watched a lot of Discovery Channel.
1: Okay.
0: And I rarely miss Jungle Jack Hanna when he is on the Letterman show.
1: Shark
0: rarely.
1: Week?
0: I've heard about Shark Week, but I haven't seen it yet. I hear it's good. Should I watch it?
1: Yes.
0: By tomorrow or?
1: Yeah, tonight. We'll watch the whole series tonight.
0: Okay.
1: Yeah. Okay. Well, should we take some
0: I have lizard skin boots.
1: Okay, good. Thank you, Carl. That's great.
2: That's helpful.
1: That's good.
2: Absolutely.
1: You do.
0: I think that once you know an animal's anatomy and physiology, that they're all pretty much the same, other than the aging.
2: Right.
0: Right. You never know an animal until you've walked in his skin.
2: That's right.
0: Walked a mile in his skin.
2: Mm-hmm.
1: Carl, we'd like for you to go ahead and sign our little non-compete clause while you're here. Because we just don't want you going somewhere else.
2: Right.
1: Working in another gator farm.
0: That's so... I'd be happy to do that.
1: Would you do that?
0: I totally understand that,
1: okay.
0: Yes.
1: Here it is. So if you'll just take a quick look at it.
0: All right.
1: All right. Our lawyers have prepared that, so...
0: What's indentured?
1: Yes. That's the...
0: What is...
1: That's...
0: I don't need to worry about that.
1: Just read it.
0: Standard.
1: It's fine.
0: Standard.
1: Just sign it there. Right. Yeah. There our lawyers will look at that.
0: Thank you.
1: Okay. Would you file that, Aaron?
2: Sure. I sure will. Should we go over the rules real quick? There's 11 rules.
1: Oh, let's do.
0: Okay, so, yeah. No.
2: In fact, if you want to read them right off the sign there, you can. I just want to make sure you know the rules.
0: Number one says no running in the parking lot.
2: Right.
1: That's a big
0: why
1: one.
2: Number two, no marshmallows.
0: Why no marshmallows? Is that...
2: That's rule number two.
1: Rule number three
2: is...
1: No stalkers.
2: Rule number four is don't cut off parts of alligators.
1: That is rule number four.
0: We should have gone over that.
1: Violated. Mm-hmm. We should have gone over the rules first.
2: Possibly.
1: Sometimes we forget.
2: So. Right.
0: Number five says... No husbandry.
2: Rule number six.
1: Brush your goddamn teeth.
0: Oh.
2: Right. Rule number seven and rule number three are the same, so we can skip seven. And rule number eight.
0: Always practice what you preach.
2: Always.
1: That's my favorite rule.
2: Right.
0: Why now? Are these rules that have been in effect here for a long time?
1: Ever.
0: Forever.
2: As far as we know.
0: Did you have any?
2: Lady Muhammad. These are the original Lady Muhammad rules.
1: Oh, okay. Yeah. Muhammad started the farm
2: in
1: prehistoric times.
2: You not watched the video yet?
1: No.
2: You're going to need to watch the video.
1: Oh, okay. I thought he'd seen that at the temp agency. You didn't see the video?
0: They told, they were supposed to drop box it to me, and I didn't get it, but I don't have a computer.
2: Right. Oh,
0: or a television.
1: Well, you'll need a computer to work
2: here. We've got it. Yeah.
1: Okay.
2: Right.
1: We'll get you fixed up.
2: So rule number nine.
1: Yes.
2: Is don't trim the trees without prior permission.
0: Absolutely. That makes sense. I don't think I'll have a problem with that.
1: Rule number 10, Phillips screws only.
0: Okay. Is that now, so there's not a flathead screw in the whole park?
1: No, we just like to uniformity. And
2: we've
1: that way we only have to have one screwdriver.
0: The Phillips Corporation. Wow. That's fantastic.
2: Old man Phillips used to come by and check us himself.
0: I've heard about him.
2: Yeah.
1: And it's great to just have one screwdriver for the whole place.
2: Right.
1: That's all you need, And we always know where it is. Mm-hmm. I say that. I can't find it
0: right
1: now because it's missing. Maybe Mike's got it. I don't know where the hell it is. But
0: I'll bet that sounds right.
1: But have Phillips with you?
0: It may be in the trunk of my car.
1: Okay.
0: But I don't have keys to the trunk.
2: Well, okay.
1: Fair enough. Hopefully we won't need to screw anything today.
2: Right.
1: Rule number 10.
2: Keep your hands and feet in the car. That's just goes without saying, really.
0: That's pretty much a standard rule. Number 11 says always wear sunscreen.
1: Which is the most important rule.
2: Yeah, sure it is. Yeah.
0: Right. Yeah. You don't want to get gatory skin.
2: Right. No.
1: Scaly, gatory skin.
0: I'm surprised more of these rules aren't alligator related.
1: Interestingly enough, we set ourselves apart because we only exist in the quantum world.
0: Mm.
1: And I don't know what that means. Somebody told me that one time. And I said, well, then we're not going to have rules related to alligators. We're going to have general rules that relate to human...
0: General relativity.
1: General relativity and the special rules of relativity. Mm-hmm. Exactly.
2: We have to refile the rules every 6 months with the tribe, too, which is... Yeah. It's like the only thing they care about is to make sure...
0: Just to make sure that they have gotten a latest copy.
1: They'll rubber stamp us.
2: Yeah, they don't.
0: Now, there's one more rule, isn't there?
1: The unwritten rule.
2: Where do we see it?
1: It's not written. It's unwritten.
0: So how do I know if I'm breaking this rule? I mean, I'm going to try not to, but I mean, I feel like that's putting me at risk. Can you tell me the unwritten rule? Or is
1: not yet. No? Not yet.
0: Oh, I understand.
1: We will. But you've been here, all of 45 minutes?
0: Right.
1: So, you know, that's not time to talk about
0: unwritten
1: rules, is it?
0: I'm going to try.
1: There is an unwritten rule or two. Anyway, let's take a look at the big board and see who's still up with us.
2: Looks like
1: JoJo Smith is up, still listening to us. JoJo, thanks for listening.
2: Thanks. The Cancun City Council in Cancun, Mexico.
1: They're up listening
2: this morning.
1: Outstanding.
0: That is great.
1: Can you read anybody up on the big board there, Glenn?
3: It says the Jonathan Tagmeyer, optometrist.
1: See?
2: Oh,
1: it's amazing how we know who all is listening.
2: That's right. Yeah, we get $10 for every one of those plugs like that.
1: It is pretty great.
2: That is great.
1: And when that board lights up, there's no better feeling.
2: That's right.
1: The Gators get excited. They run around the yard and get do their dancing.
2: That's right. Yeah, we get the calls in. We get the checks come rolling in. Claudia from Loveland, she's with us again.
1: Always. Claudia, yeah,
2: love
1: what
2: her.
1: A great listener. Well, I think it's time for a quick commercial break, and we will be right back.
4: Have you gotten some kind of stuff up in your fingernails or up in your nose or someplace you don't want it to be?
5: Yeah, that's the worst.
4: Well, let me tell you what. I've got a remedy for that.
5: What?
4: It's called the Super Sucker.
5: The Super Sucker?
6: Yes, it's the Super Sucker.
2: Super Sucker. Super Sucker.
5: That sounds fantastic. What's it do?
7: It sucks and sucks.
4: It sucks.
5: That's exactly what I need.
6: You suck.
5: Thanks, Super Sucker.

And so, the last and lonely unicorn searched and searched and searched, and ran and ran and ran, on and on and on. But he still hadn't found Princess Rainbow. Well, he thought, she's got to be somewhere. So I guess I'll just look everywhere. That way, at the end of it all, I know I'll find Princess Rainbow. And that's just what he did. The last and lonely unicorn kept going, determined to search everywhere for Princess Rainbow. And he ran and he ran and he ran, on and on and on.

The only problem with searching everywhere is that it takes forever. Because everywhere is the biggest place there is. That's all right, thought the unicorn. I'll just look everywhere and run forever. That way, at the end of it all, I know I'll find Princess Rainbow. And that's just what he did. The last and lonely unicorn kept going, determined to search everywhere and run forever to find Princess Rainbow.

he ran by a spider who climbed in the sun. He searched by a groundhog who thought digging in the dirt was really fun. He ran by a rock that had fallen from the sky. He ran by a giant who smiled and said hi. He ran by a secret wizard who lived where the river met the sea, but even he didn't know where Princess Rainbow could be. But the unicorn didn't give up, and he wasn't upset, because he knew that he hadn't looked everywhere, and he knew that it wasn't forever. Just yet. 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And it was there, almost at the edge of everywhere, just then, for the first time in almost forever, the last and lonely unicorn stopped running. 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
1: Squirrel Gardens is full of squirrels, but there is someone who does not belong there who is there. It is an eel.

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0: sleepy.
1: I made the waffles this morning, and I guess they weren't very good because nobody ate one. I was the only one that ate a waffle this morning. And so, I mean, you know, is the waffle not, what, was it not hot enough? Was it not tasty enough?
2: Or? Well, when you say you made the waffle.
1: Right.
2: That's a euphemism.
1: Oh, right.
2: Right.
1: Right.
2: So what you really made was not a waffle.
1: No, it was Belgian.
2: Tell our listeners what you really made, Mike.
1: A Belgian brown, about 4 inches long and about 3 inches around.
2: Okay, folks, listen, welcome. Everybody,
1: good morning.
2: Welcome. Morning, morning, morning.
1: Good morning, everybody.
2: This is
3: middle
2: the
3: of the
2: time.
3: Night. Middle.
2: Big show. This is the one you've been waiting for. This is the one we've been waiting for. We've got an alligator update.
1: Yes.
4: We do.
2: We have a new alligator.
4: We sure do.
2: Right.
1: We do.
2: Sir Antioch has joined the crew. He was brought in from Taipan,
4: mm-hmm.
2: right. where he was removed from his partner.
4: Right.
2: Who
4: Which is
2: come
4: okay.
2: To the US.
4: I mean, it's okay because they don't mate for life.
2: No, they

0: He's got this velvet outer coat that he wears.
1: Which is nice.
0: Kind of a textured layer of velvet underneath.
1: Really beautiful. Mm-hmm. Just a beautiful alligator.
0: He looks great.
2: Yep.
0: He looks great.
3: His former keeper was shot dead in Taipan in a gangland murder. So that's how we got into it. And, you know, we're sorry his former keeper all went down.
1: Sure.
3: But we don't know Taipan from a hole in the ground. So. Right.
0: But you start messing around with gangs in Taipan, gator gangs. Especially
1: I thought Taipan was like rice that you can cook fast.
0: No,
3: it's a place. No. It's a place on the globe.
1: It's an actual place.
3: I think so. Okay. I think it's an actual place.
0: Okay. Yes, it is a place.
3: Is it? Good. Okay.
0: But they don't normally have American alligators there, but in this case.
1: And we ended up getting a good one.
0: Yeah, that's right.
1: Sir Antioch is something else.
0: Mm-hmm.
1: Eats a lot.
3: Bilingual.
0: Sure bilingual. He is.
3: That's
0: bilingual.
3: The best part.
0: Yeah.
1: Folks, you got to come out.
3: Yeah,
1: you got to see this.
3: Got to see Sir Antioch.
1: He'll go through the alphabet for you.
3: That's amazing.
0: Uh-huh. He's got a real taste for fancy feast.
1: He'll eat your papers. He'll eat your briefcases.
0: You got to watch your billfold.
1: Watch your purses.
3: Watch your money.
1: All that.
0: Right.
1: Because he will eat money.
3: Watch your mouths, too.
1: Watch your mouths. That's number
0: actually,
1: one, folks.
0: Yeah. Actually, stay clear of him altogether.
3: Yeah. Don't come out here.
1: Don't get your hands around his mouth.
3: Why don't you wait? Wait 6 months. Let us have an opportunity to train him a little bit. Show him our ways here in the West, the Western world. Let him acclimate to the farm. Then you come out. In the meantime, feel free to come see our other gators.
1: Absolutely.
3: Antioch will not be available
1: Antiochs for viewing. Antiochs go through a lot of electroshock training and a lot of shock collar training. We do that when we need to put it, you know, roll him over and check his vitals.
3: That's standard.
0: Right.
1: Good morning, everybody.
3: Good morning.
0: You're
3: good morning.
0: Glad you're here in the middle of the night.
1: Man, we love you people that are listening. Yeah, we can't get enough of you.
0: Because why?
3: Because we love your beautiful phone calls.
0: We do like your phone calls.
3: We like your pictures that you send us.
0: Mm-hmm. Sure.
3: And we sure like letters.
0: Mm-hmm.
1: Yes, we do.
3: You know, we read a couple, or we're going to read a couple, depending on how things work out.
0: But we got a stack of letters today from Mrs. Sparks' creative writing class at the junior high.
3: That's really nice. That
0: was their assignment, was to write to the alligator farm.
3: From when they came out here?
0: Every kid in the valley has been out here at least once.
1: And you know, folks, we only lost two fingers that day.
0: That's right.
1: And that is an accomplishment.
0: That was a pretty good day.
3: That was a highlight.
0: Pretty good day.
1: A lot of kids out here. Hungry alligators and kids.
3: Let's read Heather Long's
0: Heather Long's
3: eighth grader.
0: Mrs. Sparks
3: Middle School.
0: Right.
3: Sparks.
0: Mrs. Sparks' class.
3: She didn't write any words. It's just a drawing. Let me see if I can decipher it for our listeners. It looks like a hand. It looks like a hand with, that one's just got the middle finger extended, I think.
1: It's not one of those turkeys? Not one of those
3: maybe it is. Maybe that's what it is.
0: Okay. But it's only got one turkey. Just one feather.
3: Just got the middle feather extended, so I don't know what that... let me look at another letter.
0: Okay.
3: This is Stephen Stills.
0: Stephen Stills. Parents must be
3: 12-year-old from Clearview, who says...
0: Mrs. Sparks' class.
3: Thank you so much. I found your, what is that, pills? I found your pills.
0: Pills.
3: And I think they belong to Mike.
1: Son of a bitch. Those are my pills.
0: Those are.
3: Oh, but wait a minute. He's going to send those back.
1: He's going to send your pills back. Is he?
0: Right.
3: Yeah, that's what he's saying. That's what he said. Have you got them back?
0: Digestive medicine, isn't it? Yeah.
1: It's all digestive and hallucinogenic.
0: Okay.
3: Okay, well, Stephen, don't,
0: Steve Stills.
3: Don't Steve, bother.
1: Whatever you do, don't put one of those in your mouth. Don't take one of those.
3: Right.
0: Right.
3: And the last thing he says is, I enjoyed the pills.
1: Okay.
0: Young Steve Stills.
1: There are good kids and there are bad kids, aren't there?
0: Right.
1: See?
0: Right.
1: Thanks, Stephen. Have fun. Enjoy that ride.
3: Send Mike's pills back. Please do.
1: The rest of them. Just send them back.
3: Yeah.

0: Are you afraid of cats?
1: Yes.
0: Are you afraid of dogs?
1: Uh-huh.
0: Are you afraid of taking out the garbage?
1: Sure am.
0: Are you afraid of taxes?
1: Yeah.
0: Are you afraid of flying in your dreams?
1: Oh, yeah.
0: You should be. Those aren't dreams at all. You're actually flying. And I'll tell you what I'm going to do. I'm going to bring you down to earth with this new aroma hypnotherapy.
1: Okay.
0: Smell this.
1: Okay.
0: What's that smell like?
1: Vinegar.
0: Right. And what's this smell like?
1: Soup.
0: That's right. You know what it is, don't you?
1: Vinegar soup?
0: Yes. And it's the finest vinegar soup on the market today. Now, eat half your vinegar soup.
1: Ah.
0: All right?
1: Oh, okay.
0: It's hard to get down.
1: Oh, gosh, you do.
2: It's horrible.
1: Mm.
0: This will lighten up your nasal cavity. Right?
1: Oh, it's awful.
0: Now, do you fear taxes?
1: Yes.
0: All right. Do you fear the darkness?
1: Yes.
0: Do you fear light?
1: Yes.
0: Do you fear birds?
1: Oh, yes.
0: Well, that's normal. A lot of people fear those things.
1: Well,
0: aroma hypnotherapy is the way. Smell this.
1: Okay.
0: What does that smell like?
1: Love.
0: Exactly. And love is a beautiful thing. That's some of my own love. It's a hard thing to capture, but you can smell it, right?
1: Barely.
0: Perfect. Well, now you're into the aroma hypnotherapy.
1: I guess.
0: Do you see colors?
1: Yes, I do now.
0: Do you taste rainbows?
1: Always.
0: Now you're hallucinating.
1: Yes.
0: And I guess I went a little too far with the aroma hypnotherapy because okay. Now you're very high, aren't you?
1: Very.
0: Right. Well, you're going to come back down to earth now. And breathe. Breathe in, breathe out. Now breathe through your eyes. Now, what's this smell like?
1: What?
0: Perfect. You're in the right state now to accept the aroma hypnotherapy. We'll get rid of anything you fear.
2: And anything you love.
0: We'll dispose of it. And then you're going to feel better about yourself and your whole family. Aroma hypnotherapy by Dr. Mike.

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0: You kids all sit on them wood stacks to get splinters in your butt.
1: Tell us more, Uncle Tennessee.
0: When I was young, we couldn't sit on wood. They made us sit on plastic pails.
1: Why?
0: Because that was the best way to catch all the blood.
1: Why were you bleeding, Uncle Tennessee?
0: I was crying tears of blood because of all the sad stories I heard.
1: Oh, that's awful. I hope you wrote it down.
0: I did. It's called Mideast Peace Process.
1: I love it. I love it, Uncle Tennessee. Tell me some more.
0: When I was just a young man, we used to pick flowers and run and put the flowers in our hair. That don't mean that we're gay. It just means that we're happy and we're gay and happy to be alive. Of course, we went full on into the gayness after a certain point, but we got out of that because we were reconfigured by some of the heavies. Mike Pence was there, and he made sure that we were all eating snacks, drinking our milk, and no boo-foo.
1: And it's all Menagerie's mind, right?
0: Yes, it is, kids. Oh, no, I've got to go back to the grave.
1: Oh, bye-bye, Uncle Tennessee. Bye-bye.
2: That was Tennessee Williams, everybody.
3: Yeah,
2: that's weird. Fantastic.
3: Yeah, weird.
2: Menagerie of the Mind can bring people back from the dead.
3: How about that?

0: Folks,
1: we want to tell you a little story about what you're doing here.
2: What you doing?
1: You left your radio on, didn't you?
2: You did.
3: Well, we're glad you did.
2: Thank God. Because that's the only way we get listeners.
1: Mm-hmm. Here's the deal.
2: In your kitchen.
1: Here's your phone.
0: And the kitchen is your brain.
1: And your future.
2: Clean up. And let's start to boil some eggs.

0: So, have you seen the syrup?
1: I was using it earlier for... I wanted to wait until I was completely finished, but I have built a human-sized paper wasp nest right in my bedroom, and it's got chewed up popcorn and syrup, and then I spit it out, and I make little cubicles, and I'm laying eggs in it.
0: What am I supposed to do with these waffles? What am I supposed to put on them?
2: Can you put jelly on them?
3: What if we melt down your wasp nest?
4: You could take a wasp nest.
0: Well, is it waspy in there? What the hell's going on?
1: No, there's no wasps in there. It's human size. It's for humans.
0: It's for you.
4: It's for me. It's a wasp nest, but it hangs from the ceiling.
1: It's made of chewed up popcorn and syrup.
3: And then I lay eggs in it.
0: That's kind of cool.
5: Let me go break off a cell.
0: Yeah, okay. I do.
5: I'll bring it in for your pancake.
0: Thank God.
4: Get a whole corner.
0: I love...
5: Put it on the stove, heat it up, and then you put it in your special waffle.
0: There it is.
5: See how that works. Did you get any popcorn in there?
0: There's some honeycomb and some popcorn and some eyebrows. And there's some car keys in this.
5: I see success in it, too.
0: Well, let me try it and see how it tastes, because it looks awful. Well, you know what? It's not half bad.
1: Yeah, sure.
0: It's not half bad.
1: It's really nothing more than popcorn and syrup chewed up.
0: Got a lot of hair in my teeth.
5: Fiber.
0: Is that fiber?
5: Fiber.
4: Those are my mouth hairs.
0: Oh, I hope.
1: Yeah.
5: Ooh.
4: That
5: makes me sick.
0: Yeah, me too.
4: Yeah, we got hair mouth.
0: Thank God you didn't comb the bouche.

0: They say the bigger the headache, the bigger the pill, baby. Call me the big pill. Dr. Funkenstein, the disco fiend with the monster sound. The cool goo with the bum transplant.
1: Hip bone connected to my thigh bone connected to my leg bone connected to my ankle bone.
0: I get so hung up on bones. Dr. Funkenstein here.
1: Preoccupied and dedicated to the preservation of the motion of hips.

0: time. 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
1: Here for me.

0: Folks, I hope you're still awake this morning and listening to us here on the Alligator Farm. We like to get crazy sometimes, and we like to get out of our heads. We like to get out of the atmosphere and shoot right up into space.
1: Out of our shoes.
0: Out of our shoes. Into the space. Into the deep space. Deep space. I can't stress enough how deep the space is that we're in. But we thank you for listening, and we're glad you're up this morning. And you know what? Just call in. Tell us what you had for breakfast this morning. Just any calls at all. We'd love to hear what you had. And then maybe along the way, each of us will tell you what we had for breakfast.
1: Yeah, that sounds good.
0: That sound good?
1: Yeah.
0: I think we should, because I want to know what our listeners are eating on a regular basis when they get up in the morning, because you know what? Breakfast is the most important meal of the day. It's a phone call right now. Hello, Alligator Farm.
2: Hey, my name's Tim. I was hearing this thing about the breakfast.
0: Yeah, Tim.
2: I ate me some Wheaties.
0: Mm-hmm.
2: And, well, what happened is I was eating my bowl of Wheaties and then my bacon grease fell into it. So I had bacon grease Wheaties. Yeah.
0: That sounds good.
2: Breakfast champion.
0: Man, good for you, buddy. That grease. So are you going to do this and make this a regular habit?
2: Well, I don't know. I'm calling from my bathroom right now. Didn't really.
0: Well.
2: Yeah, probably not. Probably not.
0: Well, good luck, sir. And thank you for calling into the Alligator Farm.
2: All right.
0: Thank Have you. A good day. Wow, folks. We love your experimentation. And we love listening to you. So please call in. Tell us what you had for breakfast this morning. Could be anything. If you had a smoothie, let us know what was in it. And if there were nuts and there were seeds in it, let us know. There's another call. People are up. Hello, Alligator Farm.
3: I had a three sugar dumpling.
0: Three sugar dumpling, huh?
3: Yes, I had three sugar dumpling. And I had some roasted nuts. I had a three sugar dumpling. And I had a roasted pine nut.
0: Are you not from the United States? Are you from out of the country?
3: No, I'm from right here, around the corner.
0: Oh, okay.
1: Three sugar, like three different sugars?
0: Was it three white sugars, ma'am?
3: It's three sugar dumplings.
0: Sugar dumplings.
1: Probably like
3: sugar dumplings.
1: Pink Himalayan sugar.
0: Right.
1: Yeah,
0: that's the good
1: too,
0: stuff.
1: Yeah.
0: That's the high fructose stuff. Mm. Well, that sounds really delicious, ma'am. What else was that? It was the beans and the rice?
3: Pine nuts.
0: Okay, good. That's great.
3: That's all I had.
0: Did it taste good?
3: Not really.
0: Oh, see? I don't know why you're doing that if it doesn't taste good.
3: But I have.
0: You know, Wheaties are good. Or Life cereal. Life cereal's not bad.
1: Mm-hmm.
0: Or Chex. Try your corn Chex, man.
1: Or dirt.
0: Dirt's good to eat in a bowl of milk.
1: Yeah, instead of sorrow.
0: Right. So
3: I have a dish of sorrow every evening.
0: Oh, see?
1: Oh, now man, we weren't talking about your dinner.
0: Yeah.
1: We're talking about
0: just
1: breakfast.
0: Thanks for calling.
3: I had it.
0: So, you know, folks, we ask a simple question. So we want simple
1: answers.
0: Yeah,
1: just keep it simple.
0: Just keep it simple. Right? We don't want to know what you had for lunch or dinner. Just breakfast.
1: Just breakfast.
0: Just breakfast.
1: That's simple.
0: We got another call. This is a big topic this morning. Hello, Alligator Farm.
4: Hey, my name is Duke.
0: Hello, Duke. Good morning.
4: I eat beaver every morning.
0: Really?
4: Yep.
0: Real beaver.
4: Beaver.
0: Wow. Do you, is it beaver that you've trapped and killed, or?
4: Well, I've trapped it. Sometimes it's not always killed.
5: I have to kill it. And then I eat it.
0: Okay.
4: Beaver.
0: Right.
1: Do you use a pressure cooker for that?
4: I do sometimes. Use my crock pot. Sometimes I fry it. Sometimes I grill it. I always keep the fur on.
0: Really?
4: Furry beaver.
0: That's surprising.
4: Yeah, it's dry sometimes.
1: Is it greasy?
4: Sometimes.
0: Is it creamy?
4: Sometimes it's creamy. Sometimes it smells good. Sometimes it doesn't. You just never know. Depends on the beaver.
0: Right. Well, we're not talking about breakfast anymore, are we?
6: 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I would also like a chocolate donut.

0: white clothes. Don't they have golden clothes? 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Jonathan, we got golden clothes.
1: What were the skies like when you were
0: Jonathan, we got a ring. Jonathan, we got a ring.
2: They went on forever. They went on. We lived in there. 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

0: 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You know, there's one guy, and things changed very much. So, no, it couldn't happen.
1: I'm not one with nature, really. I'm more of a city person, but it's known for the most turquoise.

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1: 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It is 7:04, Tuesday, June 23rd. Hope your day's off to a great start. Thanks for tuning in. My name's Howie. I'm here until 9 o'clock this morning. Temperature outside the studio, 75 degrees. Forecast, more of the same. Sunny skies today, a high of 91. Clear skies tonight, a low of 55. Scattered sprinkles possible tomorrow. Otherwise, sunny skies and a high of 89. There's a 30% chance of thunderstorms tomorrow afternoon into tomorrow evening. Tomorrow night's low 56, 50% chance of thunderstorms on Thursday, otherwise sunny and a high of 85, 86 on Friday, continued 20% chance of thunderstorms, breezy on Saturday and sunny, a high of 87, Sunday, Monday, more of the same, high temperatures in the upper 80s, overnight lows in the mid 50s. So, our best chance of precipitation coming Thursday, 50% chance of thunderstorms, otherwise hot and sunny, 91, the forecast high for today. 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UNM Taos. 6 minutes past 7 o'clock here on KNCE. 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

this magic moment. So different and so new, was like any other, until I met you. And then it happened. It took me by surprise. I knew that you felt it too. I could see it by the look in your eyes.

so why won't you dance with me? Hey, hey. Why won't you dance with me? This magic moment, so different and so new, was like any other until I met you, and then it happened.

Mr. Eddie's theme. We heard part one and part two, with some Lou Reed sandwiched in between, his take on This Magic Moment from the soundtrack of Lost Highway. Getting things started here on The Morning Show on True Taos Radio. It is 7:14, Tuesday, June 23rd. We're going to take a look at some news headlines from the Associated Press. The latest from Washington, Iran's president is in Pakistan to talk with mediators as negotiations between Tehran and Washington proceed on ending the war. The Pentagon is asking senators for another $80 billion, mostly to cover war costs. Meanwhile, President Donald Trump is drawing attention to the economy by visiting a Mack truck facility in Pennsylvania. And the Lincoln Memorial reflecting pool is being patrolled by the National Guard and U.S. Park Police as Trump faces a self-imposed deadline to fix the renovation before the nation's 250th anniversary celebration. Ship traffic has picked up in the Strait of Hormuz since Iran and the U.S. signed an interim deal to end a war that's constricted global oil supplies. But questions surrounding control of the waterway and tolls to cross it could interfere with ongoing negotiations. Last week's provisional agreement allows Iran to manage the strait while holding discussions with Oman and six other Gulf states on the passage.

0: to the program called Systematic Alien Verification for Entitlements, or SAVE, aggregated American sensitive personal data in a way that could result in voters being wrongly purged from voter rolls. The tool has been around for decades and was recently upgraded, but some election officials have raised concerns about its accuracy and security. Time now is 7:16. It's Tuesday, June 23rd. We're going to get back into the music here on a Two for Tuesday, another one from Lou Reed on KNCE.
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0: Tuesday twofer there from Slapdragon. Name of the tune, Already Won, and the title track from a new release called Mission Statement, Slapdragon. We heard two from Dirty Three, Rain Song, Rising Below. A couple from Lou Reed, Barry Adamson from the Lost Highway soundtrack to get things started this morning here on The Morning Show on True Taos Radio. Time is 7:39, 20 minutes before 8 o'clock. Thanks so much for tuning in. My name's Howie, here until 9. 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Violet D. Crone bringing you The Crucible from 1 to 4. 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
0: That is coming up this weekend, For the Health of It, Red Willow Park. Time is 7:42. It is Tuesday, June 23rd. We're going to take a look at the Live Taos calendar here in just a moment, but first, a couple of messages. 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The New Mexico Department of Transportation is studying US 64 to improve safety and access for all travelers from Tres Piedras to north of Taos. They'd love for you to join them at a public meeting to learn about the study's progress, hear about current conditions, and take a look at early design ideas. Most importantly, they want to hear from you. The meeting will be held tomorrow at Taos Civic Center in the El Taosenio Room, 120 Civic Plaza Drive, tomorrow from 6 to 8 p.m. You can share comments in person or later by mail, email, phone, or online through the project's website. The comment period will be open through July 10th. The meeting is happening tomorrow on Civic Plaza Drive from 6 to 8 p.m. All right, let's take a look at the Live Taos calendar at livetaos.com. Tuesday tunes at Dale. Marcus Bowers playing from 5 until 7, also karaoke, and the Taos Comedy Open Mic Showcase, all happening at Dale at the Solar Center. Kate Mann playing music at the Taos Inn tonight from 6 until 9. Charlie Solito will be at the Sagebrush from 6 until 9. And at the Arroyo Seco Live stage, we're super excited about this show from Arroyo Seco Live. Bella Rain coming to play music Show starts at 6 o'clock with Jimmy Stadler in Jersey, some local music, and then Bellarine this evening. It's all getting underway at 6 o'clock in Arroyo Seco, the Seco Live space. Carpool, if you can. No parking on the road, but there is plenty of parking in various locations around Arroyo Seco. So be mindful, no parking on the road, and plan on having a whole lot of fun. Bellarine at the Seco Live stage tonight, getting started at 6 o'clock. We're hoping to have a conversation with Bellarine later on in the program. We shall see about that. Do check out livetouse.com. Stay up to date with what's happening here in Taos. A couple of other things to tell you about. Taos County Board of County Commissioners holding their regular meeting this morning at 9 o'clock, the Taos County Administrative Complex. And Town of Taos, Town Council regular meeting, 4 o'clock this afternoon. TaosCounty.org and TaosNM.gov for more information on those meetings. Time is 7:45. Let's get back into the music. Allison Russell on KNCE.

0: That is Sierra Hull. Tune is Bombshell. We heard something new from Sierra Hull with Trey Wellington. We heard Trey Wellington with Kaya Cater. We heard Kaya Cater with Allison Russell. Started things off with Allison Russell. We heard Rainbows. The Kaya Cater tunes were In Montreal with Allison Russell and Looking Forward with Trey Wellington. Trey Wellington played in Taos last year, courtesy of Roots and Wires Presents. Good stuff here on the morning show on True Taos Radio. It is 2 minutes past 8 o'clock, and you're tuned to KNCE Taos, 93.5 FM, streaming at truetaosradio.com. My name's Howie. I'm here until 9 o'clock. We got some messages when we come back, a weather forecast, and some news headlines. Good morning.
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0: 4 minutes past 8 o'clock here on KNCE. It is Tuesday, June 23rd, 2026. Hope your day's off to a great start. Temperature outside the studio here by the airport, 78 degrees. Warm and sunny again today, a forecast high of 91. Sunny skies, clear skies tonight, a low of 55. More sunshine tomorrow, a high of 89. National Weather Service says there is a chance for scattered sprinkles tomorrow. Tomorrow evening, a 30% chance of thunderstorms. Otherwise, cloudy skies tomorrow night, a low of 56. More of the same for Thursday, sunny, high of 85 and a 50% chance of thunderstorms. Chance of thunderstorms goes into tomorrow evening. Check that, Thursday evening. Thursday's low overnight, 54 degrees. 20% chance of thunderstorms on Friday. Sunny skies, otherwise a high of 86 for the weekend. More sunshine, high temperatures close to 90 degrees. Looks like some wind is in the forecast for Saturday. So our best chance of precipitation coming Thursday afternoon, 50% chance of thunderstorms. But there's a chance each day, as always. Today, National Weather Service says nothing but sunshine and a high of 91. I want to give another shout-out to UNM Taos. They sponsored today's edition of The Morning Show. 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Taos School of Music's 63rd Annual Chamber Music Festival continues this week, beginning tomorrow, with Executive Director Eric Christian Peterson exploring the intersection of history, the arts, and music in a Harmony in Context lecture at the TCA. That's tomorrow at 5:30. Then experience the next generation of the world's greatest musicians as the Tao School of Music Young Artists give two performances. This Saturday, June 27th, 5 p.m. at the Rio Hondo Learning Center up in Tao Ski Valley, and then Sunday the 28th, 5 o'clock at the TCA. Purchase tickets and view the entire schedule of performances for this year's festival at taosschoolofmusic.com. Taking a look at some news headlines from the Associated Press. Iran's president is in Pakistan to talk with mediators as negotiations between Tehran and Washington proceed on ending the war. The Pentagon is asking senators for another $80 billion, mostly to cover war costs. Meanwhile, President Donald Trump is drawing attention to the economy by visiting a Mack truck facility in Pennsylvania. And the Lincoln Memorial reflecting pool is being patrolled by National Guard and U.S. Park Police as Trump faces a self-imposed deadline to fix the renovations before the nation's 250th anniversary celebration. Ship traffic has picked up in the Strait of Hormuz since the Iran and U.S. signed an interim deal to end a war that's constricted global oil supplies. But questions surrounding control of the waterway and tolls to cross it could interfere with the ongoing negotiations. Last week's provisional agreement allows Iran to make the strait to manage the strait while holding discussions with Oman and six other Gulf states on the passage's future administration. In turn, Iran agreed not to charge transiting vessels for 60 days. President Trump has since suggested the U.S. could impose its own tolls if a final peace deal is not reached. Time now is 8 minutes past 8 o'clock here on KNCE. There's a printmakers festival happening this Saturday at the Arroyo Seco Live Space from 11 to 5. 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Want to remind everyone about the event happening at the Seco Live space tonight. Bella Rain coming to town, doing a little mountain tour. Stopping here, showtime tonight, 6 o'clock. Jimmy Stadler in Jersey will be getting things started. And then Bella Rain, free show, the Seco Live stage, tonight at 6 o'clock. We got some Bella Rain queued up for later in the program, hoping to have a conversation with her here on the morning show. So do stay tuned for that. Right now, we're going to get back into the music from the Bombshell soundtrack, Regina Spektor on True Taos Radio.

take

0: Hi, this is Lucy McCall of Avala Mesa Miracles and the radio show As Above, So Below. I've been on the air here at KNCE since the spring eclipse that conjuncted Uranus of 2015, bringing you As Above, So Below, astrology and herbal medicine every Friday at 4 p.m. Mountain Standard Time. What I love most about DJing at KNCE is freedom of speech. 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
2: It's time now for your good news for a good planet. A prison repurposed. What do you do with a building that once took away people's futures? If you're Kerwin Pittman, you buy it, renovate it, and turn it into a place that builds futures instead. After his release from prison in 2018, Pittman founded a nonprofit to help others navigate life after incarceration. Then he did something that no former inmate in U.S. history has ever done. He bought a prison. The Wayne County Correctional Center in Goldsboro, North Carolina, had sat abandoned for over a decade. Pittman purchased the 19-acre campus for $275,000 and is transforming it into the Recidivism Reduction Campus, a six-month residential program for people coming out of the system. The project is funded through foundations, fellowships, and private donations. The barbed wire and prison bars will be removed, and open dormitories will be transformed into private rooms. Every trace of what the building used to be will disappear, replaced by a campus that can serve up to 300 people per cycle. There, residents will train as electricians, plumbers,

0: 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In a full circle twist, this former prison will be a reclaimed space for freedom instead. And this is Mandy from GoodNewsGoodPlanet.com. 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
1: 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It is Tuesday, June 23rd. Thanks so much for tuning in to KNCE. My name's Howie, here until 9 o'clock. That last set of music, we heard Regina Spektor from the Bombshell soundtrack, One Little Soldier. Regina Spektor with The Strokes, Modern Girls and Old Fashioned Man. And we heard Soma, The Strokes, here on True Taos Radio. Want to give a shout out once again to UNM Taos for sponsoring today's edition of The Morning Show. Turn your passion into progress. UNM Taos. 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Don't miss Cristina Gomez y Los Cuates live at Dale this Saturday, 7 o'clock. Experience a powerful blend of Americana country, rancheras, salsa, cumbia, and Southwest-inspired originals performed by one of the region's most exciting live bands. Led by vocalist and guitarist Cristina Gomez, Los Cuates brings the heat. Come dance at Dale at the Solar Center this Saturday, June 27th at 7 p.m. The 18th Annual Taos Opera Institute Festival concludes this week. It sure does. Friday, June 26th, attend a special open masterclass led by TOI faculty members Dimitri Pittas and Leah Edwards at First Presbyterian Church from 11 a.m. to 1 p.m. And then don't miss the culmination of the TOI program, the annual Taos Opera Institute Festival Showcase, featuring all 22 young artists presenting opera scenes, ensembles, and musical theater favorites at the TCA. That's Saturday, June 27th at 7 p.m. Tickets are $30 and could be purchased at tcataos.org. 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Tuesday, June 23rd. 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

0: That is Bella Rain Band, tune called Higher Ground. You've been hearing that a lot the last several days as we gear up for a show tonight, the Seiko Live Space. A free show tonight, getting started at 6 o'clock with Jimmy Stadler and Jersey. And then Bella Rain takes the stage. Bella is joining me on the phone for a little conversation about what we can expect tonight. Good morning, Bella.
1: Good morning.
0: Thanks so much for taking the time. I know that you played a show last night in Crested Butte, and you're on your way to Taos. How'd it go last night?
1: Oh, it was awesome. Great crowd, great turnout. We had an awesome time. The sound was great.
0: Awesome. Well, we're looking forward to some of that tonight. I've been following you a little bit on social media. You've been sharing a lot of great photos and some videos from this little mini tour that you have going on. Where have you been so far leading up to tonight?
1: So we just did Hotchkiss and Huntsville, Utah, and then Crested Butte last night, and then obviously we're going to be in Arroyo Seco tonight, and we're so stoked. And this is the starting off our full summer tour, so we're really, really happy to kind of have this mini tour, like you said, to get the ball rolling.
0: Awesome. Well, we're super excited to have you here. I think a lot of folks probably have a similar question in mind, how someone at the age of 18 can come to kind of embody this music, this, you know, timeless music. But were you exposed to this music growing up? You've been playing guitar your whole life. How did it come to be that you're sharing this amazing soulful music?
1: Yeah, so this is a question I get all the time, and I always tell this little story, which is that, like, I grew up with Deadhead parents, so I was around the Grateful Dead a lot as a kid, and I never really got into music. I was just never really that interested in it, and then COVID hit, and I was so bored that I went in the garage looking for, like, anything that I could find to do, and I found my mom's old guitar from high school, and I, like, at the time had no aspiration of becoming a guitarist, but I was so bored that I was like, well, this is something I can work on and fix and maybe sell or give it to a friend. And I had gotten really into 90s alternative music because my parents were like, oh, you're gonna love the Grateful Dead, like, you gotta try it. And I was just like, no, I want to do the opposite. I want to be punk rock and all this stuff. And I ended up teaching myself how to play just through watching YouTube videos and live shows of, like, my favorite artists. And then one thing led to another. I started posting my kind of self-progression journey just on Instagram and YouTube and stuff. And living in the Bay Area, we have an amazing Grateful Dead scene. So one of the Bay Area's Grateful Dead bands reached out and was like, oh, come sit in with me at this show. And I was just like, no way, like, I don't play Grateful Dead. And I went, and honestly, I was like, I don't even know what to wear to this. Like, I had no idea what was going to be going on. And I just dove in head first and was like, you know what, like, whatever's going to happen is going to happen. And it was totally meant to be because I found my passion right then and there, and I've just, like, stuck with it ever since. But I think I owe a lot of where I'm at today to just jumping in and kind of learning to swim on the spot, because, like, I was coming up on a lot of these sit-in songs and, like, having never heard them before, and, like, now I feel like I'm at this point where I've broken through the ice of this enormous, amazing catalog that the Grateful Dead and these jam bands have, and it's just so refreshing for there to still be stuff that I find, like, every day. Like, I'm still finding songs that I haven't played yet, and it's just so cool.
0: That is some really good stuff. Well, there's a lot of Grateful Dead fans in and around Taos, Arroyo Seco, in northern New Mexico, so it'll be very well received. We're speaking with Bella Rain. Bella will be performing tonight, the Seiko Live stage, free show in Arroyo Seco, 6 o'clock start with Jimmy Stadler in Jersey, and then Bella Rain. Pretty remarkable that you're self-taught. Did you have any kind of musical aptitude as a kid? Were you hitting the toy piano at all, or were you folks musicians?
1: No. Nobody in my family is really a musician, so I think they were all kind of surprised. But no, I just, like, picked it up then.
0: That is awesome. Let's talk a little bit about the band you're bringing with you. It looks like you're...
1: Yeah.
0: Why don't you run through what the instrumentation is and who they are?
1: Yeah, so we're a five-piece band. We've got keys, guitar, obviously drums, bass, and vocals. And everybody in the band sings, which has been awesome. We've got Quinn Alden on the drums, Tyler Kearney on keys, Tim Baker on bass, and Emerson Rose on vocals, and then me. And we've just been crushing out a lot of songwriting for new original music, and Emerson and I have been working together on that a lot lately and just kind of getting this awesome set of material lined up for this summer.
0: Awesome. And Emerson's featured vocalist on that tune we just shared, that Higher Ground tune. That's an original, huh?
1: Yes.
0: Awesome. And have you been playing with these folks for a little while? Is this a relatively new formation?
1: So August 14th is going to be our one-year anniversary. So we're a brand new group. But Emerson and I have been playing together for a little bit longer than that. But we kind of all came together in this kind of perfect mistake way, because I was playing, Emerson and I were playing with kind of a different lineup of people, and it was more of just an and friends, where like the lineup was changing all the time and there wasn't like a lot of commitment. And then we were actually playing where we played in Utah pretty much just the other day, and two of our members couldn't make it, our drummer and our keyboard player, because they got COVID like 2 days before the show. And we ended up finding two of the people that we play with now, and it was just so special, and we've been playing together ever since. So that's kind of how the band came together, and it's just gelled, and it's an awesome thing. They're my family.
0: Well, it sounds like you guys really have gelled, really sounding like seasoned players, and we're so looking forward to seeing you tonight at the Psycho Live stage. Bella Rain and the Bella Rain Band. Things get started at 6 o'clock. Remember, no parking on the road. Plenty of parking in and around Arroyo Seco. Carpool if you can. Like DJ Juan Love says, ride a bike, ride a horse, whatever it takes. But do plan on attending tonight. So we're going to hear some Grateful Dead tunes and some originals. Any other surprises, or do you try stuff new out with each show?
1: Oh, there'll be some surprises, yeah. Yeah, we change it up every show, so it's bound to be a surprise.
0: Awesome. Well, thanks so much for taking the time. I know you got to hit the road from Crested Butte, and you'll be rolling in this afternoon for six.
1: Yeah, we're headed your way.
0: Yeah, looking forward to meeting you, to checking out the show, the band, and I do appreciate you taking the time this morning, Bella Rain, here on True Taos Radio. Thanks, and safe travels.
1: Thank you.
0: All right. Bye-bye.
1: Bye-bye.

0: That is the Bellarine Band. Bellarine playing tonight the Arroyo Seco live stage in Arroyo Seco. Things get started at 6 o'clock with Jimmy Stadler in Jersey and then Bellarine Band tonight in Arroyo Seco. Big thanks, Bella, taking some time this morning to tell us what we can expect. We heard another original tune there called The Fool. We heard Higher Ground. We'll be hearing originals, some covers, some Grateful Dead, a fun night all around the Arroyo Seco live stage tonight in Arroyo Seco. Time is 8:49, 11 minutes before 9 o'clock here on KNCE. We got a quick message from our friends at the Cuesta del Rio News. When we come back, tell you about some other stuff going on here in Taos tonight.
1: I'm Laura Arceniega, assistant editor for the Cuesta del Rio News. If there's a story happening in our neck of the woods, we want to be there. 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
0: 8:49 here on KNCE. Thanks so much for tuning in. My name's Howie. I'm here until 9 o'clock. Coming up on the radio later today, Time Flies, Cold Beer in Your Ear. 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Today's Tuesday. That means Tuesday Tunes with Marcus Bowers at 5 o'clock. Karaoke at 7 and the Taos Comedy Showcase tonight featuring Ryan Ergo, hosted by Chad Ryden. 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Two-Step Sunday, Happy Hour Music with Morgan McHugh at 4 o'clock, Dance Lesson at 5, and then Green Oaks Two-Steppin' at 6. That's on Sunday. It's all happening at Dale at the Solar Center. All right, let's take a look at the calendar for tonight, the Live Taos calendar at livetaos.com. 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Kate Mann playing at the Taos Inn tonight from 6 until 9. Charlie Solito will be at the Sagebrush, also from 6 until 9. And then we've been talking all about it. Bellarine, the Arroyo Seco live stage in Arroyo Seco. That gets going at 6 o'clock. Jimmy Stadler in Jersey opening. 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Time is 8:52, 8 minutes before 9 o'clock here on KNCE. I owe you another one from STS9. We had to take a little break so we could talk to Bellarine. So let's pick back up where we left off. STS9, Love Don't Terrorize on True Taos Radio.

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Holy Oaks. 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
0: All right, there we are. Cold beer in your ear. It's Tuesday, the 23rd of June, the 174th day of the year. 191 days remain until the end. Yeah. 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It's a hot one today. 78.6 on the Silver Twinkies thermometer gauge. Taos Weather Underground is telling me it's 82 degrees, but feels like 80. Okay. Looking for a high of 91 degrees today. Sunny. Today's temperature forecast nearly the same as yesterday. Today, sunny to partly cloudy, high of 91, winds west at 10 to 20 miles per hour. Clear skies tonight, low of 54, west-southwest winds shifting east to east-southeast at 10 to 20 miles per hour. Tomorrow, a 4% chance of precipitation, some sun in the morning with increasing clouds during the afternoon, high of 86 degrees, winds west-southwest at 10 to 20 miles per hour tomorrow. Very high daytime UV index today, 10. Air quality's good though, 44. High grass pollen. That's probably what's going on with my throat. Little post-nasal drip. Hey there. Gonna have a good time for the next 3 hours here. Thank you for joining me. We start out with Beatles. It was on this date in 1966 that the Beatles' 10th consecutive UK number one hit, Paperback Writer, was released. It's backed with Rain was the B-side of that. To all you millennials and younger, the B-side was the opposite side of the hit on a 45 record. The bass, of course, was boosted throughout this. It's a really bass-heavy song. Speaking of bass and speaking of Beatles, it's also Stuart Sutcliffe's birthday. Who's Stuart Sutcliffe? Yes, he was the original bass player for the Beatles. He was only the bass player for 18 months, from January of 1960 through 1961. He died in Hamburg of a brain hemorrhage on the way to the hospital in the ambulance. There's a great movie, is it called Backbeat? I think that's what it is, but it's a movie about the early days. And Stuart Sutcliffe, happy birthday to him. Also, happy birthday to British teen idol and journalist Adam Faith. He had a hit with a song called Do You Want, but I didn't like that, so I chose a different one. And on this date in 1965, the Miracles released The Tracks of My Tears, written by Smokey Robinson, Pete Moore, Marv Tarplin. It was U.S. Top 20, peaked at number two on the Billboard's R&B chart. But I chose Linda Ronstadt's version, so stay tuned for that. Going to start you off with a little bit of, this is something some of the extra tracks from Revolver. And this is kind of the underpinnings, the beginnings of trying to record Paperback Writer. And then I've got the B-side to that hit, Rain, as well. And then we're going to have Adam and Linda. So stay tuned to KNCE Taos, 93.5 FM, TrueTaosRadio.com. 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
3: 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One, two, three, four.

0: to
1: get start picking up speed. Well, didn't something go wrong there?
2: I'm trying, it's a little bit better, I think, with the speed. And it's also just a tensing up the press on my mind. There's no need after that. So I'm trying. Okay. One, two, three, four.

0: Well, hey, y'all. This is Peter Zinoviev off of his electronic calendar, otherwise known as the EMS tapes. He passed on this date in 2021. British engineer and composer Peter Zinoviev. He was 88. I mention him because his VCS3 synthesizer was one that was used by early progressive bands like Pink Floyd and in those krautrock bands, as well as in just, you know, emerging in technology. This is early days, but the synth would become huge, wouldn't it? Anyway, what did we just hear? We heard Tracks of My Tears from Linda Ronstadt. Now, on this date in 1965, the Miracles released that, and, you know, it was a hit for them. Number two, Billboard R&B. And before Linda Ronstadt, we heard from Birthday Boy, British teen idol and journalist Adam Faith. That was It's All Right from his Complete Faith record. The Beatles before that with Rain, the B-side to Paperback Writer, which became the 10th consecutive number one, UK number one, for the Beatles on this date in 1966. I hope you enjoyed the sort of nuts and bolts, or the under-the-hood look at that song. Hey, it is almost 20 minutes past the hour of 10 o'clock, which means it's time for a little broadcast break, and I'll be right back with a PSA and some more of Time Flies with Cold Beer in Your Ear on KNCE, Taos, 93.5 FM, True, TaosRadio.com.
1: Hey, you. Yeah, that's right, you. I just wanted to say thanks for being awesome and for showing exactly how awesome you are by listening to real, live, local radio from right here in Taos County. When you turn on KNCE 93.5 FM, you're supporting the radio station that supports Taos, and you're proving that you have great taste because you're listening to the New Mexico Broadcasters Association Station of the Year. So keep up the good work and keep it tuned to True Taos Radio.
0: All right, here we are. On the radio, it's Cold Beer. I'm in your ear every other Tuesday, 10 to 1. Is that right? Yeah, 10 to 1. Hey, the New Mexico Department of Transportation meeting. This sounds like fun. The New Mexico Department of Transportation is studying US 64 to improve safety and access for all travelers from Tres Piedras to north of Taos. They'd love for you to join them at a public meeting to learn about the study's progress, hear about current conditions, and take a look at early design ideas. Most importantly, they want to hear from you. This meeting will be held Wednesday, July 24th, at the Taos Civic Center, that's tomorrow, at the El Taos Senior Room, that's 120 Civic Plaza Drive in Taos, from 6 to 8 p.m. You can share comments in person or later by mail, email, phone, or online through the project's website. The comment period is open through July 10th. And hey, 4th of July in Arroyo Seco, the Arroyo Seco 4th of July Parade returns. The parade starts at noon, beginning at Arroyo Seco Community Center and ending at the Hondo Seco Road intersection. The road will be closed from 1:30 to the end of the parade. The community center's Spirit of Seco celebration will begin immediately following the parade, including live music, games, food, information booths, and vendors. 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All right. Well, hey, we're going to go from the Beatles right to George Harrison. It was on this date in 1973 that George Harrison started a five-week run on at number one in the U.S. album charts with Living in the Material World. It's also Robert Hunter's birthday, lyricist, friend of Jerry Garcia,

Just with the Grateful Dead. He was born this date, 1941. It's also June Carter Cash's birthday, wife of Johnny Cash, born this date, 1929. And, yeah, we're going to hear a little something. I think Jackson is the one I have chosen for us for that one. Anyway, stay tuned. Here we come. The Day the World Ends, the Day the World Gets Round by George Harrison.

Well, hey. That was Rubber Bullets from 10cc, which went to number one on the UK singles charts on this date in 1973. And interesting band. Cool take on that. Great song. Wow. Well, who do we have before that? We had, didn't we? Okay. That was Johnny Cash and June Carter Cash. Her birthday is today. Born this date, 1929. And, you know, she won 5 Grammys. And, an induction into the Christian Music Hall of Fame in 2009. She died May 15th of 2003, age 73. Wow. Huh. Okay, and before that we had Tiger Rose from Robert Hunter, whose birthday it also is, born this date, 1941. And we started off that set with a track from George Harrison's album, Living in the Material World, his second U.S. number one album, his third solo album, and the follow-up to All Things Must Pass, and the charity record, The Concert for Bangladesh. And let's see. Right. That started a 5-week run at number one on this date in 1973. So, all right. Well, it looks like we don't have a 40-minute broadcast break, but I'll tell you about this for the health of it. Community walk to benefit Taos Cancer Support Services. 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

In the background, we are listening to Peter Zinoviev off of his electronic calendar, the EMS tapes. Early synth pioneer passed on this day in 2021. Kind of slow goings in the DJ chat, but I'll say howdy. It's Bowmeister and R and Danifest Mahestany, Esquiwan, and it looks like Malcolm Tent is about to drop out of there. All right, so it was kind of strange that this first hour is so Beatles heavy, but you know, they made a big impression on the music and their individual members. So on this date in 1976. Paul McCartney and Wings played their last date of their Wings Over America tour at the Forum in Los Angeles. Over 600,000 people attended Wings' 31 shows, U.S., Canada, between May and June of 1976. Okay, and the birthdays, we're going to celebrate a couple of birthdays. We've got Rosetta Hightower, born this date 1944. Of the band called the Orlans, the Wawatusi is the song we're going to hear from them. She also did background vocals on Dee Dee Sharp's hit "The Mashed Potato Time," and recorded with Joe Cocker on the album "With a Little Help from My Friends." It's Canadian Miles Goodwin's birthday, lead vocalist, guitarist of April Wine, 1948. All right. Well, let's get after it then, huh? Looking at that Wings, at that record from, you know, the one they were touring on. It's got all those hits like the, you know, "Listen What the Man Says" and all that. But I like to listen to newer stuff, and or not newer, but, you know, stuff I haven't really been familiar with. And so I chose Magneto and Titanium Man. So that's what we're going to hear. And you're listening to KNCE Taos, 93.5 FM, TrueTaosRadio.com on the World Wide Webs. I'm Cole Beer. I'm in your ear every other Tuesday, 10 to 1. Here's Magneto and Titanium Man.

0: Well, hey, y'all. It's cold beer in your ear. It's Time Flies every other Tuesday, 10 to 1 on KNCE Taos 93.5 FM, TrueTaosRadio.com on the World Wide Webs. Hey, got a couple people just showed up in the DJ chat. Howdy to Will, buddy. Good to see you. Oh, and Lex is there. R, Danny Fest, Matt Hestany, Esquiwan, Malcolm Tent, Bowmeister. Hey, this is Zinoveth, Peter Zinoveth, who passed on this day in 2021. But let's talk about what we just heard. That was Some Folks from Welcome to My Nightmare. That was Alice Cooper, of course. It was on this date in 1975 during the Welcome to My Nightmare tour that in Vancouver, Canada, Alice Cooper fell from stage and broke a rib. Oh, broke six ribs, sorry. There are some pictures of him trying to continue to the show with his head wrapped in a bandage. So I thought maybe I'd play Only Women Bleed, but I enjoyed this one, Some Folks, so much more than that. Who had signed the Gypsy Queen before that off of the Nature of the Beast, April Wine. Happy birthday to Miles Goodwin, born on this day in 1948. It was Rosetta Hightower's birthday as well from the Orlans, and we heard the Wawatusi from her, and we started off that set with Magneto and Titanium Man from Wings, who concluded their Wings Over America tour on this date in 1976 at the Forum in L.A. Hey, y'all, it is almost 11 o'clock, and that means it's time for a little broadcast break, and we'll be back. I've still got 2 hours of Time Flies for your listening pleasure, so please stay tuned to KNCE Taos, 93.5 FM, TrueTaosRadio.com on the World Wide Webs. 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
0: 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The show is called Time Flies, and it airs every other Tuesday, 10 to 1. It's 84 degrees, according to the weather, the thermometer at the Silver Twinkie. Looking at the National Weather Underground website for Taos, we're looking for a high of 89, feels like, oh no, currently it's 85, but feels like 82. It's sunny, and nearly the same temperature today, forecast, as yesterday. We got mostly sunny with a high, I said, at near 89, winds west at 10 to 20 miles per hour, Clear sky tonight, low 54. West-southwest winds shifting to east-southeast at 10 to 20 miles per hour. Tomorrow, 4% chance of precipitation. Intervals of clouds and sunshine in the morning with more clouds for later in the day. High of 86, winds west-southwest at 10 to 20 miles per hour. Well, it's the second hour of Time Flies for June 23rd. The 174th day of the year. 191 days remain until the end of the year. And on this day in 1984, Duran Duran started 2 weeks at number one on the U.S. singles chart with The Reflex. It was their first U.S. number one from their third album, Seven and the Ragged Tiger. It is also the birthday of a Dutch woman named Betty Veldpaus, born this day in 1952. Her band, Pussycat, had a big hit in Europe in 1975 with a song called Mississippi. About a year later, that was a hit in the UK, number one on the UK singles in October of 76. And there are two versions of this song, and I chose the one in Dutch because... why not? I just love listening to the Dutch language, something that developed when I was spending time with family friends of the Dutch consul general in Houston and his four daughters. So waning, memorizing. all right, it's also Anthony Jackson's birthday. Born this day in 1952. He was in the band, the Billy Paul Band, and on their 1972 hit, Me and Mrs. Jones. So stay tuned for that. Hey, we got Duran Duran coming up right now, so... thank you for listening to KNCE Taos, 93.5 FM, TrueTaosRadio.com. 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
4: We're going to play you some songs off Seven and the Ragged Tiger. This is the one that you dance to. It's called The Reflex.

0: Soul bass player on that track there was Mr. Anthony Jackson, born this date 1952. That was the Billy Paul Band. 1972 Hit Me and Mrs. Jones. And before that we had Mississippi. I realize now that that was sort of a reissue. This is Mississippi 2.0, not the original Mississippi from Pussycat. But wishing a happy birthday to Betty Veldpaus anyway, singing of that band. Yeah, she died in June of 2024 at 72. And we started off that set with The Reflex live at the LA Forum from Duran Duran on the occasion of it having started a two-week run at number one on the U.S. singles chart on this date, 1984. And that was pretty nice, huh? And taking some of us back to a time of excess and indulgence. Yeah. There you go. Bowmeister got it. Yes, it features nudies of Jane Fonda to boot. That was my question. My trivia question was, Duran Duran takes their name from a character in what 60s sci-fi movie? And the answer is, of course, Barbarella. Anyway, hey, it is 20 minutes past the hour of 11 o'clock. We get a little broadcast break, then we come back with a PSA and some live reads. So stick around. 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
0: Yes, indeed. We're having a little bit of fun on the DJ chat, and I believe the Orgasmatron was from the movie Sleepers. That was Woody Harrelson. That would be funny. Hey, Woody, why don't you do a remake of I can't think of this guy's name. Come on, somebody tell me. Who's the film auteur that did Sleepers? Anyway, hey, the Taos School of Music. There we go. How about we put some background there? Taos School of Music. Their 63rd annual Chamber Music Festival continues this week. Wednesday, Executive Director Eric Christian Peterson will be exploring the intersection of history, the arts, and music in harmony and context, a lecture at the TCA, Wednesday at 5:30. 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You gotta love experimental electronic music, or maybe you don't, but anyway, I think it's cool. Okie dokie, it's 23 minutes after the hour of 11 o'clock. That means we're going to start up with, where are we?

Oh, yeah. 1990. On this day in 1990, Buddy Holly's Gibson acoustic guitar went for $237,419 in an auction at Sotheby's. The case of this guitar was hand-tooled by Buddy Holly himself. All right. We're also going to celebrate the birthdays in 1956 of Randall Darius Jackson, a.k.a. Randy Jackson. He's a musician and record producer and most notably a judge, a current judge on American Idol. There's a record of him doing some, you know, playing with a bunch of groups of folks. And I've got him with Sam Moore and Keb Moe featuring Angie Stone on Wang Dang Doodle. So stick around for that one. It's Lee John's birthday, the singer for the English trio Imagination. We've been hearing a lot from Imagination in the last few weeks. I found a song I liked that's not one of their hits, so I'm going to play that. It's called Mighty Mashup. And also on this day in 1990, Elton John's first UK solo number one, Sacrifice, backed with Healing Hands, was released, and I'm going to go ahead and play the B-side of that. So that's what we got coming up in this set. Wait, hang on. Let's go ahead and start that song right. This is probably my favorite song from Buddy Holly. Oh Boy, from the Crickets on KNCE Taos 93.5 FM, TrueTaosRadio.com. Dig it.

Miami, but actually you can do this the Louisiana way. Huh? I'ma sing it, and you do it. Follow my lead.

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3: 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And it is 41 minutes after the hour of 11 o'clock. And I should probably tell you about the live Taos calendar for June 23rd, 2026. 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Well, we got a bunch of things going on at Dale Taos. That's Tuesday Tunes with Marcus Bowers at 5. This goes to 5 to 7. Karaoke Night starts at 7, goes to 9. And at 7:30, Ryan Ergo headlines the Taos Comedy Tuesdays open mic and showcase over there at Dale Taos. Kate Mann is at the Adobe Bar at the Taos Inn from 6 to 9. On the Arroyo Seco Live stage tonight, it's Arroyo Seco Live presents Bella Rain. That's where all the folks are going to be tonight. I can just tell you that for sure. Arroyo Seco Live. Charlie Solito at the Sagebrush Grill and Cantina, 6 to 9. Well, that's not really a film, is it? Theater, Ryan Ergo headlines the Taos Comedy Tuesdays open mic and showcase of Red Dale. That's about it. That's enough. Still digging on the Peter Zinoviev in the background. He passed on this day in 2021. Okay, then. Oh, you know, I should take this opportunity to also tell you about the Fate Imprint, a printer's festival highlighting local artists. 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

Well, I'm going back a year. It's 1989 now. And it was on this date in 1989 that George Michael won the Silver Clef Award for Outstanding Achievements to British Music. And it's also the birthday of one Paul Bonehead Arthurs from Oasis. Their 1994 UK number one album, Definitely Maybe, became the fastest selling UK debut ever. It was also funny. It was also drummer Alan White's debut with Oasis at the Glastonbury Festival on this date in 1995. So I guess I'm going to play some Oasis. As a matter of fact, that's what I got queued up for you right now, is some George Michael, I Want Your Sex, and Live Forever from Oasis. And that should take us right on up to the top of the noon hour on KNCE Taos, 93.5 FM, TrueTaosRadio.com on the World Wide Webs. 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

0: This is Floyd of Floyd's Jukebox. 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
1: 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It is straight up almost noon. It's 87.4 degrees on the Silver Twinkies thermometer. Looking at the Taos weather underground, looking at looking for a high of 90. We're at 89, but feels like 85, it says. Sunny. North winds of 1 mile an hour, gusting up to 2 miles per hour. Plenty of sunshine today. Winds west at 10 to 20 miles per hour. Tonight, clear skies, low of 53, winds west-southwest at 10 to 20 miles per hour, becoming east-southeast and decreasing to 5 to 10 miles per hour. Tomorrow, we got a 4% chance of precipitation, partly cloudy skies, and a high of 86, winds west at 10 to 20 miles per hour. Indeed, indeed. Well, I hope you enjoyed that last set. I like doing a set where I can only play two songs, maybe one song. But that was a two-songer. We had George Michael with I Want Your Sex, and Oasis brought us Live Forever, which, I don't know, maybe we've heard that song too much, but I enjoyed it. We are still listening to Peter Zinoviev from his Electronic Calendar, the EMS tapes, early synth pioneer. His company, EM Electronic Music Studios, EMS, made the VCS3 synthesizer, used by many, you know, Pink Floyd, among first practitioners of that device. Interesting. Well, we are getting up to, there we go. On this date in 2023, Dave Grohl from the Foo Fighters, he got on a train in England before his surprise show at Glastonbury. They played as the Chernups. So Dave and 40 others boarded the plane, the 11 BST service from London, 11 o'clock, British Standard Time. That's morning. Yeah, funny, getting on a train. Should play that Hayes Carl song, not Hayes Carl, Walt Wilkins song, The Trains I Missed. It is Carter Albrecht's birthday, born this day in 1973, so my brother's age, although he passed. Keyboardist, guitarist, he most notably with Edie Brickell and the New Bohemians, but he also worked with my friend Patrice after her appearance on Rockstar Supernova, which she didn't win, and she sassed Dave Navarro. Love that. I love Patrice Sass and Dave Navarro. It's the best. But Patrice comes out for She Rises Festival. She's been coming out a few the last few years. So, yeah. But I was really interested to learn about this guy, Carter Albrecht, and it's sad that he has passed. But I've got a set worked up. Sorry. Dang it. Here's the Foo Fighters. And then, I'm going to start with the Foo Fighters, and then we've got three, one from Edie Brickell, one from Patrice Pike, and one of Carter Albrecht's originals, his own song. So we're going to, after we delve into the Foo for a minute, we're going to have a trio of Carter Albrecht tunes that he played on. Happy birthday. Sorry you're gone. 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I'm Cole Beer, in your ear, every other Tuesday. Time flies, 10 to 1.

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3: It's time now for your good news for a good planet. Rooted Northwest. Across America, 2,000 acres of farmland disappears every day, much of it paved over for housing. At the same time, people desperately need good places to live, especially in West Coast states where development pressure and housing shortages collide. In 2020, when an elderly dairy farmer prepared to sell his 240-acre Arlington, Washington property, developers came calling. But permaculture expert David Bainline and 15 other households pooled $3.5 million to buy it first. Their vision, an agri-village called Rooted Northwest. The community clusters 70 homes into two compact villages while permanently conserving 85% of the acreage for working farmland, forest, and open space. In these areas, regenerative practices like alley cropping, forest farming, and natural pollinator support will be utilized, guided by the Snohomish Conservation District. The group worked with Snohomish County to pass an ordinance that allows compact rural housing in exchange for permanent conservation. Nationwide, by 2026, roughly 200 agri-hood communities existed across 30 states, a small but growing movement. Rooted Northwest's conservation-first model is leading the way forward, proving that farmers can keep farming, residents can live close to the land, and nature can thrive. And this is Mandy from GoodNewsGoodPlanet.com. 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
4: 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Got a news flash for you.

It's DJ Mojo Marvin and his partners, Heather, are the proud parents of a new baby, Daisy. So congrats to Mojo and Heather. All right. Birthday song is in the background. This is Peter Zinoviev and Harry Burt Whistle. And coming up on, it's almost 25 minutes after the hour, after the noon hour. And I should probably tell you about the New Mexico Department of Transportation meeting. The New Mexico Department of Transportation is studying U.S. 64 to improve safety and access for all travelers from Tres Piedras to north of Taos. They'd love for you to join them at a public meeting to learn about the study's progress, hear about current conditions, and take a look at early design ideas. More importantly, they want to hear from you. The meeting will be held Wednesday, June 24th, that's tomorrow, at the Taos Civic Center in the El Taosenio Room, that's 120 Civic Plaza Drive in Taos, from 6 to 8 p.m. You can share comments in person or later by mail, email, phone, or online through the project's website. The comment period is open through July 10th. And Taos Land Trust Workday. Join Rio Hondo Artists Residency, Taos Soil and Water, and Taos Land Trust for a full day of community workshops on water conservation, followed by a workday spent cleaning up at Rio Fernando Park. Saturday, June 27th, starting at 9:30 a.m., riohondoartistsresidency.org. Well, in that last set, we heard... Oh, darn it, I won't need you yet. Darn it. That was too quick. There we go. I got a little more time to talk. Okay. So in that last set, we had a song from Patrice Pike from her Unraveling CD. That was from 2006. And that was featured Carter Albrecht on various instruments on that recording. And it was produced by my friend Billy Cassis. I'm like, I love the credits on these things in the Apple Music these days. It's really nice to know things like who did what. Pressure and Heat, that was a great tune. When You're Younger, that was one of Carter Albrecht's tunes released. Goodness, now that's what, 5 years after he died. He was shot in 07 by his girlfriend's neighbor. I'd like to know the story behind that. Maybe I can call one of these people that I know and ask if they know about the death of Carter Albrecht, who was born on this day in 1973. And then before that, I had played some Edie Brickell. And unfortunately, he wasn't actually on that track, but he was in the band, and he played a lot of things. There was one track that he had was listed as playing clarinet, which he mentions in his own song. So, yeah. Anyway, we started the set off with the Foo Fighters. Got all the Fighters of the Foo, and Dave Grohl for getting on the train. Taking the train to Glastonbury. Back in 2023. So, yay. Fun stuff. Well, we have one set of music before my In Memoriam set. So, in this little bit of music, I want to play you some Metallica, because it was on this day in 1996 that Metallica had a number one U.S. album. Their sixth album, Load, had over 5 million copies in America alone were sold. And I bought that when it came out. I was not that impressed, but it did sound like some of the other rock and roll that I liked. I had some sort of Skinnerd and ZZ Top sort of vibes from it. And I always played the one that really reminds me of a ZZ Top song, but yeah, I think you'll like the one I selected. It's getting some airplay right now. It's called Hero of the Day. And it is the birthday of one Scots gal, KT Tunstall. Saw her at the first She Rises Fest, and what an amazing
musician, and how it's amazing how she can just build the track right there in front of you and on her on the looper. So I'm going to go ahead and play that song, Suddenly, which was off of her her UK number 3 album, Eye to the Telescope, from 05, 2005, huh? And the song Suddenly I See won an Ivor Novello Award for Best Song in 06, and it was Hillary Clinton's presidential campaign song in 08. So enjoy. So we're going to get some Metallica, some Katie Tunstall, and you know what? I feel like I need to beef up this one set a bit, and so I'm going to play you some Bob Dylan. Because he received an honorary degree, honorary doctorate of music from the University of St. Andrews in Scotland, Scotland's oldest university. So, and that does kind of fit with KT, doesn't it? All right. 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And here is Metallica, Hero of the Day. Enjoy.

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Hey, we're coming to the very end of this show, and I had a good time. I hope you have too. We just heard from Dr. Bob Dylan, his honorary doctorate of music being conveyed by St. Andrews University, Scotland, on this date in 2004. Yeah, hey, cool. I had a friend whose son went to St. Andrews. That was interesting. And right before that, we had... that was This Wheel's on Fire, of course. Suddenly I See from Katie Tunstall, from her Eye to the Telescope record. A little Scottish connection there, because Katie's a Scots, Bob Dylan's university was conveyed by the Scottish University. All right. It is 43 minutes after the hour, the noon hour, and we should probably tell you about the Live Taos calendar for June 23rd. LiveTaos.com is your favorite independent source for all things arts, entertainment, and culture in Taos. 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Well, things are pretty busy over at Dalé Taos. From 5 to 7, it's Tuesday Tunes with Marcus Bowers. And then from 7 to 9, it's karaoke night. But at 7:30, it's Ryan Ergo, who's headlining the Taos Comedy Tuesdays open mic and showcase. So go and check it out. If you don't want to go up to the north side of town, you can stay right here in the middle of town at the Adobe Bar at the Taos Inn. That's Kate Mann, who will be entertaining you from 6 to 9. Go on up to Arroyo Seco at the Seco Live stage. That's Bella Rain. She is a 18-year-old jam band guitar prodigy. Jimmy Stadler and local band Jersey. I'll be opening that show. And Charlie Solito over at the Sagebrush Grill and Cantina from 6 to 9. And I mentioned Kate Mann, I think, also from 6 to 9 at the Adobe Bar at the Taos Inn. And that's about all I'm going to tell you about, but there's other stuff here on this site, so anytime you want to go check it out, go to livetaos.com. You know, if you're just sitting around town and you're wondering, hey, was there something to do or should I go home, pick out your phone and look that up. Helpful suggestions from Cold Beer. And, you know, since we are sitting here and I have been told we need to do these. 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Well, I guess I should tell you about what we got coming up for the last little bit here in memoriam. On this date last year, Rebecca Del Rio passed. She was an American singer-songwriter, born in 1967. She is known as the La Llorona, of Los Angeles. And she sang that song in Mulholland Drive, David Lynch's movies. And she passed on this date in 2025. Dave Bartholomew passed on this day in 2019. At age 100,
He was a collaborator with Fats Domino in the mid-50s. Wrote songs such as Ain't That a Shame, I Hear You Knockin', Blue Monday, and I'm Walkin', and My Ding-a-Ling. I got a fun one from him, which is called Shrimp and Gumbo, and I think you'll enjoy it. Ralph Stanley died on this day in 2016, the vocalist and banjo player. He was 89 years old when he died. His brother Carter helped him popularize bluegrass music. They got a bunch of new fans with that Coen Brothers film. The Coen Siblings film, Oh Brother, Where Art Thou? And finally, also passed on this day in 2013, Bobby Blue Bland, American singer-songwriter, born in 1930. And he passed away on this date in 2013. So, without any further ado, I'll just say goodbye. I've had a good time. I'll see you in 2 weeks. Actually, yeah. And thank you for tuning in to KNCE Taos, 93.5 FM, TrueTaosRadio.com on the World Wide Webs. It's been real. It's been fun. I'll see you in 2 weeks. Bye. Here is Llorando from Rebecca Del Rio, R.I.P.

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Alrighty. You're tuned into The Crucible. I am your host today, Violet D. Crone. The Crucible is an eclectic mix-up mashdown of Truth House Alchemy. All decades, all genres. Alright, I'm going to quickly take a look at the weather. Today we're looking at a high of 91 and sunny. Tonight, low, mostly clear. Wednesday, high of 91, mostly sunny. Wednesday night, low of 54, maybe some scattered thunderstorms. Thursday, high of 85, 40% chance of scattered thunderstorms. Thursday, we've got a low of 53, partly cloudy. Thursday night, that is. Friday, high of 85, sunny, then isolated thunderstorms. Highly unlikely because it's 20%. But everything changes between now and then, drastically. Friday night, low of 53, partly cloudy. Saturday, mostly clear with a low around 53. On Sunday, we're looking at a high of 87 and breezy. Sunday night, mostly clear with a low around 52. And on Monday, sunny with a high

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1: Too late. 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
1: I'm not gonna wait.
0: It's a good one. It's appropriate. Good beginning of the show. We've got Alex Chilton. Alan Vega behind us. All right. Thank you so much for tuning in to KNCE Taos 93.5 FM, TrueTaosRadio.com.

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1: Some problems are worth having.
0: Like being late to work because the sunrise over the mountain stopped you in your tracks?
1: Yeah, or you're planning to answer emails and end up waist-deep in the river fishing.
0: How about you plan a productive day and then the paddle report comes out?
1: Exactly. Don't even get me started on stargazing. One minute I'm taking out the trash and the next thing I know I'm contemplating my entire life under the Milky Way.
0: Tiny Tao's problems? 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
3: Well, how about that? It was not planned, but how convenient. All right, let me tell you what we just heard in that last set. That was all, these are all new tracks. We started out with Johnny Blue Skies doing Ain't That a Bitch. Such a great song. That whole album is out and available, and I highly recommend listening to the whole thing. After that, we heard Brand New Eels. That was Cap in Hand. Reminds me how old I am. Can hear his voice, the age. So you can probably hear the age in my voice too. After that, Allison Russell and Brittany Spencer brought us Black Lavender. That's a brand new Allison Russell. It's a pre-drop. I guess the whole album's gonna maybe happen in August or September. And that last track there was Accidental Tattoo. That's Case Lang and Veers. So that's Nico Case, Katie Lang, and Laura Veers. And that whole album is coming out, I believe, in September, and I'm very excited about it. It's been like 10 years since they collaborated. And my, those ladies are a cadre of badass musicians. Okay, I have a message regarding Open Movement Workshop. Calling all bodies in motion, it's time for to free your dancing soul in the studio at Ballet Taos in an open movement workshop. Come dance, move, sweat, and connect. No prior dance experience is required. All ages are welcome. Thursday, June 25th from 4:45 to 6:45, Rio Hondo Artist Residency.org. Super duper. All right, let's carry this on. All right, I got some new Swamp Dog. This new Swamp Dog is going out to loving memory of Sarah Henderson.

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2: 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Let me tell you what we just heard in that last set, that last track. There goes out to my girl JoJo Jones. That was the magic. Jonah's policewoman. Queen Kwong brought us I Know Who You Are before that. La Tigre, Kathleen Hanna, brought us Friendship Station, and we started off that set with some new Swamp Dog that was called Final Approach. I'm going to quickly tell you what is going on with Live Taos calendar for today, June 23rd, 2026. I'm just going to tell you about the music happenings for this evening, but I very much encourage you to check out livetaos.com. 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Okay. At Dale, there's a huge lineup at Dale, starting at 5 o'clock at Dale. We've got Tuesday Tunes with Marcus Bowers. Also at Dale from 7 to 9, karaoke night. 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Over at the Adobe Bar at the Taos Inn, you can catch Kate Mann. She will be there from 6 to 9. Over at Arroyo Seco Live, stage from 6 to 9, Bella Rain will be playing. Check her out. I wish I could. But Bella Rain, Grateful Dead, Psychedelic Rock and Blues, Jimmy Stadler and Jersey opening. 6 o'clock over at Dale. I mean, sorry, it's at Seco Live stage. Just had a moment of autopilot. Okay, Sagebrush over at the Sagebrush Grill and Cantina from 6 to 9, Charlie Solito. All right, we're going to start off this set with some brand new Pussy Riot, and I've got some new Ty Segall. Don't touch that dial. 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

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This is The Crucible. I'm your host today, Violet D. Crone. The Crucible is a mix-up mashdown of True Taos alchemy. All decades, all genres. And I'm looking at this playlist and I'm going to deliver on The Crucible. All right, let me tell you what we just heard. That last track was Boombox doing Stereo. The track before that was Brand New Jungle. It's called The Wave. What's in My Head, Fuzz. Black Paint, that's the new track off the Ty Segall. Seems very promising. We started off the set with Pussy Riot doing God's Left. As in left the building. Okay, let's take a quick look at the weather here.

All right, today we are looking at a high of 91 and sunny tonight, low of 55, mostly clear on Wednesday. High of 90, mostly sunny Wednesday night. Scattered thunderstorms possible. Low of 54. Thursday, high of 85. Thursday night, low of around 53. On Friday, isolated showers and thunderstorms afternoon. High of 85. Friday night, partly cloudy with a low around 53. On Saturday, sunny with a high near 88 and breezy. Saturday night, mostly clear with a low around 53. On Sunday, sunny with a high near 87. Also breezy. On Sunday night, mostly clear with a low around 52. And on Monday, sunny with a high near 86. Shanty. Shanty. My Irish shanty root. Some of them. Thank you so much for tuning in to KNCE Taos 93.

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2: 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That last track there was Babel Blues. It's the Moroccan band. It was just here, I don't know, about a month and a half ago. It's a great show over at Dale. The name of that track was Bongoro. For that, Portugal, the man brought us Share With Me the Sun. Before that, Sugar for the Pill, that was Slow Dive. Donovan brought us Sunny Good Street. And we started off that set with a little Irish shanty, Then Said the Captain to Me. That was Mary Margaret O'Hara. Okay, let's see, what am I doing here? Oh, yeah. Okay, I have a few messages for you. Christina Gomez, Quantes at Dale. I'm probably butchering the pronunciation, don't judge me. Or just do it silently. Don't miss Christina Gomez, Ele Quantes, live at Dale on Saturday, June 27th at 7 p.m. Experience a powerful blend of Americana, country, rancheras, salsa, cumbias, and Southwest-inspired originals performed by one of the region's most exciting live bands. Led by vocalist and guitarist Christina Gomez, Las Quantas brings the heat. Come dance at Dale at the Solar Center on June 27th at 7 p.m. Then I also want to tell you about an artist coffee and conversation. Do you feel inspired to collaborate and connect with your art? 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Sunday, June 28th at 10 a.m. at Teography. 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All right, let's carry on. Let's carry on with The Crucible, an eclectic mix-up mash-down of True Taos Alchemy. Thank you so much for spending some of your afternoon here with KNCE Taos 93.5 FM.

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1: 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Let me tell you what we just heard. That last track there was Grace Ives bringing us Trouble. Before that, we heard Devastation Hotel. That was Michael Chapman. Before that, we heard Cat Stevens doing Lady Don Bonville. It was live from 1970. Jarvis Black has that on vinyl. And at the top of the set, we heard Trouble, Heartaches, and Sadness. That was Candy Staten. It's a great track. I want to thank everybody in the DJ chat. Hey, hey, shout out. I have some special people in there, Jarvis Black being one of them. He is many things to me, but he is my Apple support, my Apple support emotional animal, emotional support animal. I want to know, does anyone out there, including Jarvis, are you having problems with the levels in this new Apple Music? Because I certainly am. And DJ Cold Beer is having the same issue. It's really friggin' annoying. So if anyone has a solution, please let me know. Okay. So Jarvis Black, shouting out to Vinyl Val. Shouting out to Isaiah and Coach Butterfly. I think they're going to join me. Coach Butterfly and Isaiah are going to join me and be my guest DJs in 2 weeks. So look out for that. Should be fun. I think what I'm going to have us do is have a whole show of bangers. And we'll all three bring some bangers to the table, and then maybe I'll have you guess whose banger it is. I don't know, just a thought. All right, let me quickly tell you about Live Taos calendar for today, June 23rd, 2026. I'm going to tell you about the music events, but I very much encourage you to check out livetaos.com for all events live going on here in Taos, New Mexico. Music events, film, theater, art exhibits, classes, workshops, dance, community, you name it. All right, for music going on this evening, today, June 23rd, 2026. Starting at 5 o'clock from 5 to 7 over at Dale, Tuesday Tunes with Marcus Bowers. 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Kate Mann will be playing over at the Adobe Bar at the Taos Inn from 6 to 9. There is a fantastic live show going on at Arroyo Seco Live Stage from 6 to 9. Bella Rain. She's 18 years old. She's a little guitar prodigy. She's one of those young white women who sounds like an old black woman. Remember that musician, Joss Stone? And from 6 to 9, Charlie Solito will be playing over the Sagebrush Grill and Cantina. All right, that's a lot of cool options. All right. What will be next? What will be next? I'm going to bring you some fiery furnaces. Thank you so much for tuning in to KNCE Taos 93.5 FM, TrueTaosRadio.com, and The Crucible.

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Okay. Was caught a little unaware there. Because I was dicking around reading something else. All right. That last track. Moving it on. That was Odetta. Bill Orcutt brought us Not Reconciled before that. And we started off the set with the Fiery Furnaces doing the Philadelphia Grand Jury. Okay. Let's get over here to the weather, but in the meantime, I'm going to tell you, thank you so much for tuning into KNCE Taos 93.5 FM, TrueTaosRadio.com, and The Crucible, an eclectic mix up, mash down of True Taos Alchemy, all decades, all genres. If you're not tuned in to The Crucible from 1 to 4 on Tuesday, you should be tuned in to Floyd's Jukebox with Floyd. Because he is here every other Tuesday. And together, we are Tuesday, 1 to 4. So tune in. All right, let me quickly tell you about the weather. High of 91 and sunny today, mostly clear tonight with a low of 55. Tomorrow, mostly sunny, high of 90. Scattered showers and thunderstorms before midnight tomorrow night. On Thursday, scattered showers and thunderstorms afternoon. Mostly sunny with a high of 85. On Thursday night, low of 53. On Friday, isolated showers and thunderstorms. High of 85. Friday night, partly cloudy with a low around 53. On Saturday, sunny with a high near 88, breezy. On Saturday night, mostly clear with a low around 53. Sunday, sunny with a high near 87, also breezy. On Sunday night, mostly clear with a low around 52. And on Monday, sunny with a high near 86. All right. We're going to close this Hour of the Crucible with a cauldron of all sorts of stuff. Let's start off this set with Terry Reed. Thank you so much for tuning into KNCE.

0: Get along, little doggy. Before that, we heard the Communards. Now I'm confused because I thought it was the Bronski Beat Dude. I think it is. Jimmy Somerville, maybe? The only reason I know this is because Jarvis Black is telling me, because he remembers things like this. I do not. But I know it's the Bronski Beat Dude. Don't Leave Me This Way. That was his cover of Don't Leave Me This Way. Before that, we heard Ween bringing us Your Party. So funny. So good. And we started off the set with Terry Reid bringing us Dean. All right. I have a quick message and we'll be right back with you. Don't touch that dial. Keep it right here on KNCE Dallas 93.5 FM. Come tie up, shootin' do
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0: Alrighty, Rue. I'm gonna quickly tell you. Oh no, it's not that time. I'm confused. I think the heat is melting my brain. Okay, I have a few quick messages for you. And then we're gonna squeeze in as much music as we can for this last 38 minutes. All right. 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The Arroyo Seco 4th of July parade returns. The parade starts at 10 a.m. I'm sorry, the parade starts at noon, beginning at Arroyo Seco Community Center and ending at the Hondo Seco Road intersection. The road will be closed from 11:30 to the end of the parade. The Community Center's Spirit of Seco celebration will begin immediately following the parade, including live music, games, food, information booths, and vendors. 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

0: All right, that was kind of a bad transition. But oh well, what are you going to do? All right, that last track was Turn On The Light. It's brand new from All Them Witches. We heard an oldie before that, Love Is Alive. That was Gary Wright. And we started off the set with Arthur Abez bringing us Sister. It's a quick podcast break. Don't touch that dial. Stay with us. We have one more set here on the Crucible, and then Chicken Fried Parts will be in the house. Wendy's on her way with some Chicken Fried Parts. Always an amazing show. Keep it tuned right here at KNCE Taos 93.5 FM.
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0: Alrighty. We are wrapping things up and winding things down here at the Crucible. I'll have Jarvis Black in the house. I want him to know that I've got some live pulp on deck. All right, I'm not sure what I'm going to do here, but I am going to start off this set with some Pere Ubu, and I think some Gang of Four. But as we are wrapping things up and winding things down,

Kindness matters. That's what matters. Kindness. Be kind. I'll be back in 2 weeks with my special DJ friends, Coach Butterfly. I don't know what we're going to give the kid's name. He was saying Pipsqueak, but I don't love that as a DJ name. He's not a Pipsqueak. I'm going to try to convince him to change it. But I've got two guest DJs coming in next week. 2 weeks from now, sorry. Floyd will be here in a week. So tune in. It should be a whole lot of fun. It's going to be a show of bangers. So be prepared to boogie. All right. It's always been a pleasure. An extreme pleasure. Thank you for tuning in to KNCE Taos 93.5 FM, TrueTaosRadio.com, and The Crucible. Until next time, y'all, be kind.

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I like to feast my eyes. I went to see the Northern Lights, but they were pale away.

Thank you ever so much for being here. We'll see you another time, all right? Bye-bye.

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1: I'm Dr. Anthony Leiserwitz, and this is Climate Connections. Ryan Reed is from the Karuk, Hoopa, and Yurok tribes in California. Growing up, he learned how his people long used intentional fire to keep landscapes healthy.
2: But we were never able to actually go out and do those things.
1: In the early 1900s, states and the Forest Service began mandating that all fires be suppressed, effectively outlawing indigenous fire practices. The Forest Service has since reversed those policies, but their legacy remains. Many areas are overgrown with trees and brush that fuel severe fires, and the risks are growing as the climate warms. In 2020, after a deadly wildfire near his home, Reed became a wildland firefighter with the Forest Service, a job he held for 4 summers. He says at times it felt contradictory.
2: Fighting fire for an agency that have historically marginalized and oppressed my people.
1: But he wanted to help keep people safe. And now he's tackling the root of the problem by helping reduce the risk of intense fires. He co-founded Fire Generation Collaborative, a youth-led organization. The group educates people on the beneficial uses of fire and advocates for indigenous land management practices to build a more resilient future for all. Climate Connections is produced by the Yale Center for Environmental Communication. To learn more about climate change, visit climateconnections.org.

Welcome. Happy hour. Shout out to the Crystal Violet D. Crone. Always bringing us great music. It's 93. It's hot. It's windy out here on the Mesa in northern New Mexico. Did I mention it's hot? I've been sweating all day at work. Come visit me sometime. I have a shop. I forgot. Yeah. Perdido in Taos, Lost in Taos, named after Rick Callanan's book. It's One Tempestad del Pueblo Norte, next to the beautiful and awesome Teography, where you can get some tea, come hang out in the courtyard, visit all the area shops around there. I think that's my first plug I ever did. We're looking again. It's 93 degrees. It's going to be a low of 55. Mostly sunny tomorrow. Hot and sunny, 90. Tomorrow, Wednesday night, 54. Scattered thunderstorms, partly cloudy. On Thursday, 40% chance of precipitation. We'll take it, cool it down. High 85. Woohoo! Thursday night, low of 53. Friday, high 85, 20% chance of isolated thunderstorms. Going into Friday evening, partly cloudy, low of 53. And Saturday, 88. Sunny, then sunny and breezy, and mostly clear with a low of 53. Of course, I was listening. We are listening to Quincy Jones, Summer in the City. Taos School of Music, the Taos School of Music 63rd Annual Chamber Music Festival continues this week, Wednesday. Executive Director Eric Christian Peterson will be exploring the intersection of history, the arts, and music in harmony and context. A lecture at the TCA, Wednesday at 5:30 p.m. Then experience the next generation of the world's greatest musicians as the Taos School of Music young artists give two performances. Saturday, June 27th, 5 p.m. at the Rio Hondo Learning Center in Taos Ski Valley, and Sunday, June 28th, 5 p.m. at the TCA. Purchase tickets and view the entire schedule of performances for this year's festival, taosschoolofmusic.com. 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So it's going to be a little bossa nova. We're going to hear Gal Costa, Ramos Carlos, and it's going to be summertime. 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

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Also tonight, we've got Bella Rain, Grateful Dead Psychedelic Rock and Blues, Jimmy Stadler, and Jersey opening, 6 p.m. Tuesday tonight, June 23rd, free show at Seiko Live Space. And the best tie-dye contest. If you need more information, seikolive.org. We're listening to Summertime. Roshina Del Valencia, and we heard a Ramazo Carlos with Mani Joa, Gal Costa, Baby, and we started off the set with Quincy Jones' Summer in the City. It's summertime, y'all. Even though the days are getting shorter, there's still more hope. Because it's beautiful. We get to live each day in the moment, which is a luxury. Back to the music.

This is Jorge Ben-Yor, Ponta de Laca Africano. I want to let you know about the New Mexico Department of Transportation meeting. The New Mexico Department of Transportation is studying U.S. 64 to improve safety and access for all drivers, for all travelers, from Tres Piedras to north of Taos. They'd love for you to join them at a public meeting to learn about the study's progress, hear about current conditions, and take a look at early design ideas. Most importantly, they want to hear from you. The meeting will be held Wednesday, June 24th at the Taos Civic Center at the El Taosino, room 120, Civic Plaza Drive in Taos from 6 to 8. You can share comments in person or later by mail, email, phone, or online through the project's website. The comment period is open through July 10th.

0: This is Light My Fire with Shirley Bassey, and we are going to pause here for a station break. Be right back.
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1: And this is Tim.
0: Read the book. The
1: Maya, the book, Rational Culture.
0: The Book of God. Universe in disenchantment. Don't waste your time.
1: We're just kind of grooving this afternoon.
0: Time. Read the book.
1: Real chill. Because it's hot.
0: And you're going to know the truth.
1: Aliens are among

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4: 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From 7 to 9, Karaoke Night. And 7:30, Ryan Ergo headlines Taos Comedy Tuesday's Open Mic and Showcase, all at the Dale at Taos. 6 to 9 p.m., we have Kate Mann and the Adobe Bar at the Taos Inn. Arroyo Seco Live Stage. Arroyo Seco Live presents Bella Raine from 6 to 9 p.m. And from 6 to 9 p.m., Charlie Salito with Sagebrush Grill and Cantina. We're going to maybe listen to some Take 10 with Paul Desmond. And we'll see about getting to some requests that I see on the screen. Thank you so much for tuning in to Happy Hour from 4 to 6 with Chicken Fried Parts, KNCE 93.5.

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I got this. 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

We have a high of 91, a low of 55. Tomorrow, mostly sunny with a high of 91 and a low of 54. Thursday, high of 85, low of 53. And Friday, sunny and isolated thunderstorms with a high of 85 and a low of 53. Finally, cooling down to 88. And sunny and breezy on Saturday.

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3: 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These are your daily news headlines for Tuesday, June 23rd. The Senate, for the first time, has approved a war powers resolution to block U.S. military action against Iran. Today's vote comes as lawmakers warily watched President Donald Trump's efforts to resolve the conflict. It was the 10th time the Senate has tried to advance a war powers resolution. But a growing number of Republican lawmakers in both the House and Senate have expressed their concerns over both the war and the deal Trump struck with Iran to end it. It comes as the Pentagon is seeking $80 billion from Congress, mostly for the Iran war as it backfills munitions and stockpiles. France recorded its hottest day ever as an early heat wave gripped Europe. The high temperatures today prompted the Eiffel Tower and the Louvre Museum to restrict visiting hours. They also disrupted school and transportation.

time now for your good news for a good planet. One woman feeds a nation. In the 1980s, Brazil imported most of its food. Today, it is one of the world's agricultural superpowers, thanks to the work of one woman. Dr. Mariangela Hungria, a microbiologist from Sao Paulo, spent 40 years at Brazil's National Agricultural Research Center, researching how naturally occurring soil bacteria could replace synthetic fertilizers. She developed treatments using rhizobia, microbes that attach to legume roots and pull nitrogen straight from the air. By pairing them with a second bacterium, she doubled the yield gains in soybeans and common beans. Her biological treatments now cover more than 40 million hectares of Brazilian farmland, saving farmers $25 billion a year and preventing 230 million tons of carbon emissions annually. During her career, Brazil's soybean output grew from 15 million tons to 173 million tons. In 2025, the World Food Prize Foundation awarded Hungria its Laureate Prize. She donated that prize money to fund a new award, recognizing women working in agriculture, microbiology, and science for the public good. By paying it forward, Dr. Hungria is paving the way for the next generation of female scientists to tackle the world's biggest environmental challenges. And this is Mandy from GoodNewsGoodPlanet.com. 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

0: Hi, my name is Kelly. I was diagnosed with cancer. I had two surgeries in 2012, and I thought that was the end of it. I didn't cope with cancer when I got it. I put it in a box and put it away. And when I got to Taos and I had this opportunity to come to the cancer support services and attend the meetings, I learned a lot about my own needs for health and recovery, and I learned a lot about helping other people grow through their cancer journey. And I want to cry right now because it's just so profound how helpful it's been for me to be engaged with this organization. And I'm really glad it's here.
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2: 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These are your daily news headlines for Tuesday, June 23rd. The Senate, for the first time, has approved a war powers resolution to block U.S. military action against Iran. Today's vote comes as lawmakers warily watched President Donald Trump's efforts to resolve the conflict. It was the 10th time the Senate has tried to advance a war powers resolution. But a growing number of Republican lawmakers in both the House and Senate have expressed their concerns over both the war and the deal Trump struck with Iran to end it. It comes as the Pentagon is seeking $80 billion from Congress, mostly for the Iran war as it backfills munitions and stockpiles. France recorded its hottest day ever as an early heat wave gripped Europe. The high temperatures today prompted the Eiffel Tower and the Louvre Museum to restrict visiting hours. They also disrupted school and transportation schedules in multiple countries. The punishing conditions extended to the United Kingdom and Spain, where weather agencies issued alerts about the risks of extreme heat for tens of millions of people. The conditions were likely to persist at least until the weekend. Source New Mexico reporting. Earlier today, the New Mexico Department of Health reported the presence of West Nile-infected mosquitoes in Bernalillo County and warned residents statewide to take precautions to avoid being bitten by mosquitoes. A joint monitoring program by Bernalillo County and the city of Albuquerque gathered the infected mosquitoes during routine surveillance near the Rio Grande. The University of New Mexico Center for Global Health tested and confirmed they were infected. Thus far, no human cases of West Nile have been reported this year. Last year saw 52 cases and 11 deaths. Read more at sourcenm.com. Taking a look at the Taos News Online, the New Mexico Department of Transportation began installing temporary chain-link fence along the Rio Grande Gorge Bridge earlier today. A department representative who's on site said workers will complete the installation tomorrow. The DOT said construction on the permanent solution will begin in 2027. Plans to install temporary fencing in the interim as a suicide deterrent at the bridge emerged after a Los Alamos teen died by suicide at the structure on Easter Sunday. The original railings along the pedestrian walkways of the 1968 structure are 4 feet high. 7 people took their lives at the bridge last year, half of which occurred in the last 3 weeks of September, when the bridge was closed to pedestrians. The DOT said it did not yet know whether the temporary fencing would allow the department to reopen the bridge to pedestrian traffic. Read more at taosnews.com. 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
3: Hello. I thought we were going to get some messages, but it's me, Soup King. I'm Laurel. It is, it's 6:04 here in Taos, New Mexico on KNCE, Taos 93.5 FM, truetaosradio.com. It's 95 degrees. And... You know, even though it's a dry heat, it is toasty. It's toasty in this Airstream. So I have prepared with an ice pack and a towel. And we're going to sweat it out because I'm from Texas and it could be way worse. Way worse.